0: Time ago, the bobtail was poisonous, but when the bobtail was asleep, the snake stole the poison. That's why snakes are poisonous. The echidna and the turtle was best friends. Then the turtle ate the echidna's baby, and she threw rocks at the turtles, and the turtle threw spears at the echidna. That's why the turtle has a hard shell, and the echidna has spikes. Thank you.
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10: This is AIR News Western Australia. I'm Lee Harrison. A Border Force sting has bastard an NT and WA racket dealing in illicit tobacco. Kim Cartwright reports.
11: Codenamed Operation Tempest, Australian Border Force, with the cooperation of state police and other agencies, investigated 66 outlets accused of selling or storing illicit tobacco and vapes. Overall, more than 1.77 million cigarettes were seized across Western Australia and the Northern Territory, including 504 kilograms of loose-leaf tobacco, almost 10,000 vaping devices and accessories, and over 6,000 nicotine pouches. Nine suspects with known links to the illicit tobacco trade were also located. Australian Border Force Acting Superintendent Pixie Furmeister says the illicit tobacco trade is directly linked to acts of violence in our community, and these crimes are executed by organised crime groups in their pursuit of power and profit. Kim Cartwright, AIR News.
10: Fisheries officers are reminding West Australians that it's an offence to take abalone at any time outside of the four designated

0: fishing hours each year. Two men were recently prosecuted over the illegal removal of dozens of abalone from waters north of the Mindari Marina. One faced fines and other penalties of more than $2,000. The other had to pay more than $1,300. A Perth-based cancer foundation is supporting the trial of a blood test that allows brain cancer sufferers to get the right treatment. The Daniella Dwyer Foundation was set up by Taylor Bow after his wife Daniella died following a battle with brain cancer. The foundation, in collaboration with Sudha Rao from the Queensland Institute of Medical Research, is working on a test that speeds up the process to find out what works for the patient. Mr. Bose says it'll be a game changer.
1: The standard of care is you do 6 weeks of chemo and radiation, then you wait 6 weeks for it to do its thing and see if it works, and then you do a scan, and at the end of what's then 3 months, you're told it didn't work. What this technology that the Rao Laboratory is creating allows us to do that in a matter of days.
0: To sport now, two Fremantle players face fitness tests ahead of Friday's semi-final against Geelong. Brandon Walker didn't finish Thursday's game against Hawthorn because of an ankle issue, but scans have indicated he could be right for Friday. And Sean Darcy picked up a knee injury in the Waffle. Brennan Cox and Aidan Riddle are a week away from a potential return. In the Waffle, East Perth Scott Jones has been suspended for 3 matches following a charge of rough conduct in Saturday's first semi-final clash against Perth at Mineral Resources Park. Jones was reported for the incident in the opening term of the Royals' 2-point victory. He clashed with Demon star Charlie Dean as they both went for a mark, Dean hitting his head as they collided. This is Air News Western Australia.
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0: Across Western Australia, this is Daniel Burden with the NADA News. Aboriginal and Torres Strait Islander listeners are warned that the following program may contain stories and voices of people who have passed away. First Nations media leader Dot West has opened the First Nations Media Converge Conference in Cairns with a warning Australia is still falling short on digital inclusion. In her keynote address, Ms. West said about 40% of First Nations people remain digitally excluded, despite recent investment in community Wi-Fi, devices and digital support. She says one-off funding for First Nations media and broadcasting is not enough, with sustained investment needed to meet closing the gap commitments.
1: But we're not really honest. It's simply not enough.
0: Ms. West said the goal must move beyond simply closing the digital divide towards First Nations digital empowerment, with communities involved in decisions about their own digital futures. The Ngarluwarrngyu Aboriginal Corporation and Rio Tinto have signed a new interim modernised agreement, building on their partnership since it was first signed in 2011. The new agreement was jointly designed by the mining company and Ngarluwarrngyu people, whose land is just south of Newman in the Pilbara. Ngarluwarrngyu perspectives will shape decisions, giving all parties more certainty of how cultural heritage and country will be managed and protected. It will also provide more long-term financial support for the Ngarluwarrngyu to achieve their social, cultural and economic aspirations, with a focus on culture and community. Frontline workers say they're concerned about the rise in the number of boys perpetrating family and intimate partner violence in country WA. Training facilitator DV Assist Australia has developed specific workshops for the Carnarvon community after local providers raised concerns about boys under 8 years old committing violent acts. CEO Elaine told the ABC the problem extends across the regions.
2: Look, there are services available specifically for young people, but they're not necessarily specializing in young people using violence. This is an area we could certainly invest more.
0: The West Australian Government has launched a supply chain voucher program for Aboriginal-owned bush and agri-food businesses to help build capability and support growth. The Bush Food Supply Chain Voucher Program aims to empower emerging and expanding Aboriginal businesses across WA's bush food and bush products industries. Vouchers of up to $10,000 per business are now available, providing specialist support, business planning tools and market connections for Aboriginal-owned bush food businesses. More information is available online from the Department of Primary Industries and Regional Development website at dpird.wa.gov.au. And businesses should contact the department's Bush Food Business Support Team before applying to check their eligibility. A new report has found women living in regional and remote areas have significantly higher rates of common mental health problems than those living in the city. The Beyond the Surface report has also found a strong connection between female-specific conditions like endometriosis and increased psychological distress. Study co-author Professor Bronwyn Graham from the University of New South Wales said women should go to another health provider if they aren't getting answers.
3: I recognise that there's barriers to that depending on where people live and service availability, but I do encourage people to seek out those second opinions. You know your body, you know when something is not normal.
0: And the number of people stuck in hospital waiting for an aged care home place has almost doubled in Western Australia over the past 2 years, with more than 3,600 stuck in hospital beds due to a lack of places nationally. In WA, that number has risen from 230 people in beds in 2025 to 423 this year. And the issue was on the agenda on Monday when state and territory health ministers called on Commonwealth Health Minister Mark Butler for action. When patients are unable to be discharged to appropriate aged care, beds in wards cannot be used, surgeries cannot be undertaken, and patients wait longer in emergency departments, the state government said. The states and territories called on the federal government to make at least 100,000 new Commonwealth-supported aged care places available as soon as possible. And to stay up to date with NADA News, follow us on Instagram, like us on Facebook, or go to our website, nadamedia.com.au. You can watch the First Nations Report every Tuesday night at 8:30 p.m. on nadatv.com.au. Daniel Burden, NADA News.
4: 9th of September, Ketalang Wada, Word of the Day. Let not your hearts be troubled. Believe in God, believe also in me. John 14:1, ESV. dear friends and family, Jesus told disciples, never lose heart, though one betray and one deny his part. News of Christ's death had caused their doubts to start. After his rising, they changed to faith smart. When troubles come, let's not duck, dive or dart. Christ, trust our great Saviour and never depart. Yanganula Mamanira, Hallelujah.
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Two Deadly and a Catch of Two Beautiful Sisters, all the way from Taree, New South Wales, country New South Wales. They're here for the conference here in Cairns, and we're talking about the national conference.

0: and great to have them on board. And we're going to talk about their deadly space. And we are talking Naralingi, the radio station there in Taree. And we've got the station manager, Miranda Saunders, and she got deadly sister bodyguard, and that's junior broadcaster, Rhianna Sand. Girls, good morning. How are you?
1: A big good morning to you. Thanks for having us on your show.
0: Thank you. Welcome to the program. We'll start with you, station manager, Miranda Saunders. Who are your mob? Where are you from?
1: Yes, I'm a proud Biripi and Warramai woman. And in Taree, New South Wales, on the mid-north coast. About 4 hours from Sydney.
0: Yes, beautiful. Inland country.
1: Yep.
0: Thank you. And over to you, Rhianna Sant. Who your mob were you from, sis? Your connection there?
2: Biripi.
0: Thank you. You had to think there for a second. You're mesmerised by my beauty. You think, damn, you fine. Look at this brother.
2: Oh, you're so beautiful.
0: There you go. So represent. Here we are. So we're talking about this beautiful conference that we have, Converge, for the conference here in Cairns, Gimoi. We've got the National Peak Body Celebration in regard to the conference, bringing all our mob and media across the country over to Cairns for this conference. Miranda, let's talk about your position, station manager. How long have you been station manager?
1: So I've been station manager for 10 years.
0: Okay.
1: I've been working at the radio since I was 14.
0: Since you're 14?
1: Yes.
0: All right, represent.
1: My dad was the co-founder of Naralingi.
0: Lovely.
1: Fought very hard to open a radio station in Taree.
0: Beautiful. Now you hold the reins.
1: Yeah.
0: Stewing this fantastic radio station into the future. Junior broadcaster, Rhianna said, how long have you been working there with the organisation?
2: About 2 years.
0: 2 years. Enjoying it?
2: Yeah.
0: Yep, fantastic.
2: Great.
0: And tell us your role, junior broadcaster.
2: I talk on the radio in the afternoons from 3 to 5.
0: Okay. Do you have a name for your program?
2: The Afternoon Mix.
0: Afternoon Mix. All right. Yeah. Jam all the beats, yep. All right, fantastic. Miranda, here we are for the country, Gimoi country. We're here for the conference. Meeting together, moving in one direction is the theme for this year, First Nation Media Australia FNMA's annual conference. Tell us about, it's great when we all get together.
1: Oh, it's the best.
0: Isn't it? When we all get together, us
1: blackout.
0: That's right, thank you. Where are you, mob?
1: It's
0: where are you, mob? And look, it's great. So tell us about your feelings about Converge and about us mob getting together and about this industry, media.
1: Yeah, I love getting together with everyone that's in our industry. You know, we got the best job in the world and we all get to learn off each other.
0: We do.
1: Yeah, and it, like I said in my presentation, that we're going to be showcasing this year, and you guys are hosting it.
0: Thank you, we are.
1: Which is really good.
0: Yes.
1: Yeah, so in my presentation I said, you know, we speak for ourselves. When we're in control of our own media, we speak for ourselves.
0: Exactly. And look, it's a very powerful industry when we're talking about our mob, our black spaces. Well, nothing better than having our black voices talking about the black spaces, you know.
1: Yep.
0: So it's powerful in that sense. Talk about your team there at Taree, Naralingi radio station. How many crew on board? And I noticed you girls come with girls. There's a group of you girls there and your brothers in the neighbourhood.
1: Yes, so we've got Uncle Wolfman. He runs the Australia's longest request line.
0: Okay.
1: So he starts at 1 o'clock in the afternoon and he doesn't finish until about 3-4 o'clock in the morning.
0: That's long.
1: Yeah.
0: Thank you. There you go.
1: Yeah.
0: Who's that, Uncle?
1: Uncle Wolfman.
0: Uncle Wolfman.
1: Yeah, so he used to go through NERS.
0: Yes.
1: Nationwide.
0: Okay.
1: He's been doing it since 2004.
0: Yeah, gotcha.
1: Yeah.
0: So, and you're still doing it.
1: Yeah. And he was actually named by this radio station. A living legend. I've got the certificate.
0: There you go. Got the certificate. Big shout out, Uncle Wolfman.
1: Yeah, Uncle Wolfman.
0: Too deadly. Your future vision, Rhianna, in regard to being on junior broadcaster radio, do you see this as a career pathway for you when you sink your teeth into it?
2: Yeah. I reckon it would be great. I love it.
0: Yeah, good. Fantastic. Yeah. Well, see, me, I lined up for television and they wouldn't have me. Radio, face for radio. And they picked me up and here I am, 15-odd years later, doing this daily program, National Talk Black. But it's great to come together for the National Peak Body Annual Conference and great to have it here in Cairns because we were over in Darwin last year.
1: Yes.
0: Were you ladies there for that one?
1: Sure.
0: Yep, represent. So it's good to be over there and then we're having it here in Cairns, which is fantastic. And like we get together, we talk for our mob and we talk about, well, when you talk about truth-telling here in Queensland, state of Queensland, they cut truth-telling, you know. and our stories are real. You know what I mean? I always say Australia's got a history, black or white, good or bad, but the history is their history. And we all need to own it, black and white, government as well, need to own it, you know. And the bad and the good, you know. And when we have our yarns here on radio, well, we there's truth-telling going on, isn't there?
1: Truth-telling,
0: you know, from the day dot. So it's a fantastic vehicle, voices for our people. And, you know, when we talk about print as well, we talk media, we talk print, we talk television as well, NITV, big shout-out. And so we are all coming together for this conference. To the 10th of September, kicking off tomorrow. So, all excited to be here. Ladies, first time for Cairns, Gilmore?
1: Yes.
0: For you? Both of you?
1: Yeah.
0: Good. All right.
1: It's a beautiful country up here.
0: Thank you. Just repeat that again, sister.
1: It's a beautiful country.
0: Thank you. There it is. Beautiful country up here. Good footprint, you mob. So, wherever you are on the Big Island, Australia, make sure you come to Cairns, Gilmore, and check out this beautiful country. My sister, good to have you on radio. Thank you for coming to the program. Enjoy the conference and be the best you can be, girls. Thank you very much.
1: That you're emceeing the awards?
0: Thank you. We didn't have to go there, but that's happening here on Thursday night. Thank you. There you go. Yeah, hang on to your hat, coattails. I'm like a cross-eyed javelin thrower. I don't have all the skills, but I keep the crowd alert. You know what I'm saying, sister? Represent.
1: Do we need to just rope you in a little bit?
0: That's right, get the hook. Hook me off stage. Murray start talking, can't stop, but look, it's about creating an atmosphere, and I'll do just that. My sister's very good yarn with you. Thank you for coming on National Talk Black.
1: Thank you for having us.
0: And we will yarn soon, eh?
1: Yeah.
0: Too deadly. Beautiful. All right, beautiful yarn there with the girls from Taree. That's Nurralinga Radio Station. Big shout out to your mob there. We're Taree, New South Wales. And if you're not in Cairns, Gilmore for the conference, then you're missing out. We're going to talk about you. Shut up, Facebook, Sookbook. That's Miranda Saunders, station manager, and Rihanna Sent, junior broadcaster. And watch out, Miranda. Rihanna's going for your job. So watch this back there, sister, going all out. So represent, she's enjoying the industry. She's enjoying talking on radio. And she wants to continue for the future as a career pathway. This is your daily program, National Talk Black. Have you saying yarn up strong? We'll be yarning with Deadly Mob across the country in regards to this fantastic First Nation Media Australia, FNMA's annual Converge is named the conference, and it's great to have that here on Gimoy. And big shout out to Mob. Look, stay black, stay deadly, stay strong, and we'll yarn soon. Take care. To Deadly Mob, yarn up strong here on your daily program, National Talk Black.

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2: 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It is I, Trevor Tim, Trendy Trev, Murray from the Curry. 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And we go across the nation thanks to NERS, National Digital Radio Service. Have you saying yarn up strong. All right, too, Daddy, we're here very excited to be on Gimoi Country for the Converge. And that's the National Media, Indigenous Media Conference happening here in Cairns, 8th and 10th of September, right through to the 10th of September, First Nation Media Australia, and the annual Converge. And look, fantastic to be here, catching up with all the deadly mob around the country who are here in the Indigenous media, whether it be radio, whether it be TV, whether it be print, and all the deadly yarns. I'm going to catch up a yarn now with Deadly Brother, all the way from Galari Media, that's in Broome, WA, and it is the one and only Trey Aiken. Trey, very good morning, my brother. How are you?
3: Doing very good, yeah. Yeah, thanks for having me, Trevor. No, yeah,
2: thank you for
3: your lovely invitation.
2: Thank you, brother.
3: To even be here at your lovely home.
2: Yeah, thank you, brother. Thank you for coming. And look, before we start, can you let the mob know who your mob, where you're from, please, brother?
3: Yeah, well, I'm from Broome, WA, the Kimberley region. So I was born there, and my mob are the Yarrow people there in Broome, Woonaba people in Fitzroy Crossing, so the central Kimberley area, and just generally just a lot of relations there up the, you know. Body people down in Pilbara as well.
2: Mob. Yeah, big shout out to your mob. And your hat you wear in media, with Galari Media, what hat do you wear? What's your job there? What do you do, bro?
3: I do mainly do like camera operator, a little bit of video editing. So we go out and, you know, do like commercial work as well, yeah, or short films when we get that funding.
2: Yes.
3: And yeah, just generally anything they want me to do. So we got a

0: events and stuff. So we put our big events, like we used to have the Kimberly Girl with their fashion show and stuff. So yeah, we used to do lots of different things, and we still
1: do little
0: things.
1: Snapshots there, don't
0: yeah.
1: you? Yeah, it's a happy trigger finger, you would say.
0: Yeah, very quick draw.
1: Now, Galari Media, just give a bit of background, Galari Media and Brewing, please.
0: I'll do my best on this one. Yeah, yes. There's a lot more knowledgeable people, but as far as I'm aware, it started up in the early 90s, like really sort of officially, and it's been like one of those things that was rapidly growing ever since then. So, they do a lot of they've made a lot of content for TV there. They have their own little service we call GTV, Galari Television.
1: Yep, GTV, love that.
0: Yeah, and they used to make a lot of different really cool Indigenous based television.
1: Yeah,
0: like, you know, Catch and Cook. They would go out with people and then
1: Catch and Cook. I love that.
0: That's really used to be our favorite one, you know.
1: Thank you. That's right. I feed while filming or doing taking photos and videos.
0: Yeah.
1: Deadly brother.
0: And yeah, of course they do radio as well. So, you know, we go out on national radio with the, you know, great Sandy Dan there. She does her amazing little country affairs show.
1: Thank you.
0: You know, we used to have a fellow there, came Matt Francis, you know, used to come to all these things as well. So, really great, talented people
1: Fantastic.
0: Over there that really started all for us there.
1: So how long you been in this role? How long you been in Black Media?
0: I started pursuing this one 2018.
1: 2018, yep.
0: Yeah, so like I sort of figured I wanted to go into something useful like IT or something that might be able to help, you know, just a stable career to help, you know, pay off bills and stuff.
1: Yep, sure. But we all got an Uncle Bill in our life, hey? You got bills everywhere, brother.
0: Well, everyone's paying Bill. What do we do?
1: Exactly. And so you're enjoying the journey? Are you looking at this as a career pathway for yourself, Trey?
0: Yeah, well, I never, like, you know, I'm a director for FNMA.
1: Mm.
0: And, I never figured I would ever be in this position. It just sort of rolled naturally. So I just started getting into these different positions, being on boards and stuff. Like, I've got Magabala Books. That was my first position as a board director over there in Broome, and it's been a spiraling journey, just doing all sorts of things, and then I met these great people at NFMA.
1: Yep, which is our First Nation Media Australia. That's FNMA, and that's the national peak body for Black Media, brother.
0: Yeah,
1: First Nation, fantastic. Let's talk about the conference. You're here in Cairns, here, Gimoi Country, for the 8th and 10th of September for the National Peak Body Conference, Converge. You're a director, as you just pointed out. So tell us about this fantastic vehicle and how important it is in regarding, being advocates for Black media in this country.
0: Yes, well, it's a very important sort of thing, as you said. It's about really having a connection with all the groups that we have, First Nations media organizations.
1: Yes.
0: And, it is a big thing about advocacy and seeing what we can do to help support one another, see what kind of opportunities we can bring about, and also just maybe look at getting change in government policy as well about supporting this sector of ours. And it's really just about making sure that we're on the same page.
1: Well, exactly, you know, and when you talk about truth-telling, when you're talking about our stories, our life, our livelihood, and our fight for our existence, it's so important to have Black media with Black voices. Or if you're talking television, Black features of Black people on television. So very important, and that's truth-telling front and centre, isn't it?
0: Yeah, and that is it, you know, just giving us the opportunity to tell it our way, you know, the right way, making sure that we have control of our media, we're just making sure that we have as strong a voice as we possibly can, and so we're not forgotten or overshadowed, and you know, we can just do it the way that we think is best.
1: Yeah, which is so true, my brother. So there's a message going out there to all our young brothers and sisters out there. If you're looking for a job or career pathway, look at Black media is what we'd say, eh?
0: Yeah, that's it. We really want a lot of youth to come into this industry. You know, if you're interested, see if you've got a local media organization nearby to you, and see what they have for you. You might be able to get in there. That's sort of how I started with Galari. I just stuck my head in the door and said, "So what's up with you guys?"
1: Let me introduce myself.
0: Yeah.
1: You need me.
0: And then, yeah.
1: And that's what it's all about, isn't it?
0: Yeah, one thing leads to another. And then, you know, just be a bit persistent and interested. And you might be finding yourself coming to conferences like this or doing your own thing, like making your films and being a leader in your community in your own right.
1: And so talking about Western Australia, WA Broome, Galari Media is where you stem from. You're over here in Cairns, Gimoy, for this conference. First time to Cairns?
0: Yeah, very first
1: Good.
0: Time.
1: Yeah. So when did you arrive?
0: I arrived Saturday morning.
1: Saturday morning?
0: Yeah.
1: So you had a look around?
0: A little bit of a look around, yeah. So just walking around. I have a sister here, so I was just staying at her
1: good.
0: House.
1: Okay, there you go.
0: Yeah,
1: yeah, good. Good to have family.
0: Yeah, yeah.
1: Make the connection. And what's your sister do here in Cairns?
0: She's in the Navy.
1: So, in the Navy.
0: So she's stationed here, yeah.
1: Okay, there you go. All right, fantastic. Well, big shout out to your sister. Trey, very good talking with you. Thank you for joining us. Enjoy the conference here in Cairns. Converge, name the conference, in regard to the First Nations Media Australia, FNMA, and enjoy Cairns, my brother Gimoy, and we'll yarn soon, eh, bro?
0: Thank you very much. Yes, for sure. Heaps of conversations this week. I hope to hear everyone.
1: Beautiful. Fantastic. Take care, my brother.
0: Thank
1: All the
0: you.
1: Best. A beautiful yarn there with Trey Aiken, his name is. He's from Gillari Media. That's in Broome, WA, and part of the Peckham Network as well. Video and camera operating here for the conference. Also board of director with First Nations Media Australia, which is acronym FNMA, and they've got the annual conference here in Cairns, Gimoy, over the next 3 days, and good to catch up with all the different mob across the media platform, whether it be radio, television or print. Good to be catching up with all of them, and voices for our people, you mob. 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
4: 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It is I, Trevor Tim, Trendy Trev, Murray from the Curry, coming to you live from First Nation Radio Station here in Cairns on your Dingy Country, BBM Bumbadrip Media, 98.7 FM, and we go across the nation thanks to NERS, National Digital Radio Service. Have your say and yarn up strong. Yeah, very excited to be on Gimoy Country here in Cairns. We are here for the National Peak Body First Nation Media Australia Conference. FNMA is the acronym, and annual Converge Conference, and we're celebrating, showcasing the central role of First Nation media industry in amplifying voices, stories and cultural narrative across Australia and beyond. Cats that are having deadly yarns with deadly brothers and sisters from all parts of the Indigenous media conversations, and we're going to catch up a yarn now with deadly brother all the way from Port Augusta, South Australia, Yumiwara Media, and we have senior broadcaster Dre Nakatakura, and a very good morning, Dre. How are you?
5: Yeah, good. How are you?
4: I'm very good, my brother. Thank you for coming to the program. Before we start, brother, can you let the mob know who your mob, where you're from, please?
5: Yeah, so, my name is Dre Natsaguru. I'm a Wanganaru Ajumatna man, so grandmother has got connections to up Lower Queensland, to Birdsville, so Simpson Desert. Cruise. So,
4: yeah, okay, brother. Yep.
5: Got connections there. And then on my grandfather's side, Ajumatna, so Flinders Rangers.
4: Yes.
5: And then on my father's side, I've got the Māori Cook Islander side as well. So a bit of a bit of a big
4: fruit
5: mix.
4: Fruit salad, brother. Good mixture, brother. And you're a board of director with FNMA, which is the First Nation Media Australia. And it's great that you're having the conference here in Cairns, Gimoy, the annual yearly conference. We was in Darwin last year here in Cairns. So let's talk about Yumiwara Media. Tell us about that vehicle, your senior broadcaster there. And let's talk about this fantastic media and conference.
5: I've been Yumiwara Media for about 12 years now. I started when I was only a young fellow. I was

0: I've been Warren Media for about 12 years now. I started when I was only a young fellow. I was 16.
1: Yes.
0: Just doing some work experience. And every time, because I did boarding school in Adelaide, and every time I came back to Port Augusta, I was like, oh, don't want to be sticking around at home. So then I asked my Uncle Vince, Vince Coulthard.
1: Big shout out, Uncle Vince.
0: Yeah, he's the big man that got me in. I was asked, oh, can I have a job? Started off just stuck me in the deep end. he got me doing like the brekkie show, and he said, yep, this is the buttons, this is how you do it, and there you go. I was so,
1: how long
0: nervous.
1: How long have you been doing it for then, brother?
0: Oh, for 12 years.
1: 12 years. Damn pat now.
0: Yeah, it's been amazing. Sort of shifted as the years progressed.
1: Yes.
0: And then I ended up training a lot more other young fellas, getting them into a lot of deadly other stuff. So getting like the video program stuff happening for them. So get them on social media.
1: Yes.
0: Get them in front of cameras and speaking a lot more confident.
1: Yes.
0: And also starting their podcast stuff. So giving them a bit more different media,
1: yeah,
0: but something that they can sort of have a bit more freedom and ownership on.
1: Yeah, fantastic, brother. And you're also a board of director with FNMA, First Nation Media Australia. Tell us about this vehicle, how important it is to First Nation people across the country in regard to media, and we've got the national conference here in Cairns. Gimoy.
0: Oh, it's so important. I think I didn't realise at the start when I first joined in 2021. Mm. Coming in as a young fella, I was like, oh, okay, well, this is, wanted to see what this is, and then got to meet a lot of other deadly stations, and it was the first time I got to have my eyes that there are a lot of other deadly mob doing a lot of deadly content.
1: Thank you.
0: And I wanted to see, all right, well, how can we, get in touch with a lot of other different mob, and especially seeing a lot more different young fellas do it, because you've always heard from, like, Annie Dot West and a lot of other different mob doing a lot of the content, and I wanted to see, are there any other young fellas that are doing
1: it? Yeah, sure. Yeah, you're getting ready to hand the baton over, so to speak.
0: Yeah.
1: Young ones coming through.
0: And Converge, I got to meet a lot of different other young fellas doing it for the first time, and it was good to see, all right, there are other mob doing it.
1: So it feels like sometimes you're batting up against the world, but when you come to a national conference like so, you see a bigger picture, don't you?
0: Yeah, most definitely. And if you feel like, finally, that there's, we've got something that we can work towards, have that progress, and see the success of what our media can do and will do.
1: Yes, exactly. So, right, so we're here for the next 3 days at Gimoy, Cairns, for the conference, annual conference, 3-day conference, and so very important. And for the mob out there who don't know, with First Nation Media Australia, Converge is the national gathering of the First Nation media sector, a powerful space to celebrate, showcase and recognise the strength, value and impact of Aboriginal and Torres Strait Islander media in amplifying our voices, stories and perspectives locally and nationally. So very important when we look at it, Dre, that this vehicle, it's truth-telling front and centre. Our voices, our stories, and it is what it is from a black perspective, yeah?
0: Yeah, and it's a way where a lot of our things in truth-telling is very confrontational.
1: Yeah.
0: And I think we sit in a very great place on how can we bring a confrontational story or in a way we can tell it in a non-confrontational way.
1: Thank you.
0: Yeah. So we can have these different ways of how we can let people know what happened to us.
1: Yeah, let the truth be told,
0: Exactly.
1: And it's not a blame game, pointing the finger, so to speak. Like I said, the truth is just acknowledging and recognising. And like Australia's got a history, good or bad, black or white, but the history is the history, and let it be told.
0: Exactly. What a wonderful way for us to tell it in a way that, it has been told.
1: Yeah.
0: It has been, like, sometimes, it's not been easy.
1: Yes.
0: And we have to tell it in a way like it has to be like that.
1: Yeah, so
0: we can't
1: true.
0: Sort of, beat around the bush with some of the stories and
1: all cards on
0: like
1: the
0: that.
1: Table.
0: Exactly.
1: My brother, look, as a board of director for First Nation Media Australia, thank you very much for having the conference here in Cairns and Gimoy. And as a black media announcer, here I am on radio by my Bipper Media with National Talk Black. I take my hat off to FNMA and having the Converge annual conference here in Cairns, and great to be talking with you, my brother. Great to be meeting you, young up and coming brother. Enjoy the journey, and we'll see you at the conference, brother.
0: Oh, thanks for having me on, and it's deadly to have a chat with you there.
1: Too deadly. One love, brother. Take care. A beautiful yarn there. That's

with Dre Nakatakura. He's with the Amira Media, Port Augusta, South Australia, and he's also the board of director with the First Nation Media Australia Conference, which is happening here in Cairns and Gilmore for the next 3 days. So good to be yarning with my brothers and sisters across the Big Island Australia from all different parts of media in regarding radio, print and TV, and it's great to have the mob together and yarning on Gilmore. This is your daily program, National Talk Black. Have your say and yarn up strong. 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

0: Hey, what you doing, your mom? 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

0: Adam Evans with the NIRS News. Australian high school students have posted their lowest ever scores in reading and maths in a major international test. The 2025 PISA results show a two-year decline is continuing. The reading result is roughly 2 years behind where it was in 2000, and maths is more than 2 years behind the 2003 results. Federal Education Minister Jason Clare is highlighting technology as a factor. He told the ABC that technology can help students, but it can also be a distraction.
1: And the evidence is telling us that we probably need a good digital detox in our schools. It doesn't mean that there's no place for technology. Our kids need to learn digital skills, and that includes AI. They need to know how to use it and how not to use it. But if it's everywhere, then it's having negative impacts on our kids.
0: Australia still ranks above the OECD average overall. Victims of the most serious crimes in Victoria will soon be warned when their attackers are about to leave prison. From September 30, families affected by crimes like murder, home invasions or carjackings can apply to a register that's currently only available for warnings about adult offenders. Victoria is the only state or territory that doesn't already offer this to youth crime victims. Minister for Victim Support, Ross Spence, says victims should never feel like an afterthought in the justice system. It's not something you would expect from an Australian capital city, but women in Darwin say they're being forced to travel hundreds of kilometres to get basic pregnancy scans. A survey of more than 200 women found fewer than half could access a time-sensitive nuchal scan within the recommended time frame, with 24 women missing out altogether. A nuchal scan is a first trimester ultrasound that checks the baby's development and screens for abnormalities. Advocacy group Our Birth, Our Voice wants the government to expand free access through the public system. Anti-Health Minister Steve Edgington denies there's a problem. He says the public system is providing every scan that's needed. A Victorian man has been arrested days after allegedly attacking his own family with an axe. Police allege 48-year-old Peter O'Ryan assaulted his brother, father and mother in their home in Tyres on Saturday before fleeing on foot. He was arrested last night after police received reports of a man acting suspicious in the area. And a second child has died following a car crash west of Melbourne yesterday. An 11-year-old boy died in hospital overnight after a four-wheel drive carrying seven children near Parwin. A seven-year-old girl died at the scene.
2: And the scene was quite hectic with family coming as well.
3: Yeah.
2: And there were people everywhere, witnesses who witnessed it. They stopped and rendered assistance. And obviously with seven children, they were distressed and they were cared for by paramedics, members of the public and police.
0: That was Detective Sergeant Tony Gentile on the ABC. Five other children have been taken to hospital with non-life-threatening injuries, along with the 34-year-old woman driving. Detectives are investigating the cause of the accident. Olympic organisers are being urged to modernise the games with new sports. Dr. Paul Bauer from Swinburne University is pushing for a new sport to be added at the Brisbane Olympics in 2032. He's offering some suggestions, including netball and pickleball. Dr. Bale knows that traditionalists won't like the idea, but he says some Olympic sports aren't as popular as they used to be.
4: There's been a drop-off in the popularity of what we call traditional events, such as cycling, swimming, weightlifting, etc. And we've seen an increase in the addition of things like extreme sports, so skateboarding, BMX riding, sports climbing.
0: Now for a look at the capital city weather around the country. Partly cloudy in Magandja and Brisbane with a top of 25. 20 in a possible shower on Gadigal Country, Sydney, while it's 16 and cloudy on Ngunnawal Gambri Country, Canberra. 14 in a shower or two in Naarm, Melbourne, and a possible shower for Nipple in Hobart with a max of 13. A top of 16 and cloudy in Tundunya, Adelaide. Mostly sunny and 23 degrees in Boorloo, Perth, and mostly sunny in Garamilla, Darwin with a top of 33. If you have any stories that you'd like to share with us, you can send us an email to news@nirs.org.au. That's news@nirs.org.au.

Mudich Yoga. You are a cruel, deadly Mudich Yoga, and I'm madang for you. But I'm just a winyan yunga man. I'm gonna try and get off this jabber and ganja and be a cruel, deadly Mudich yunga man. You are indeed a truly deadly, solid Mudich Yoga, and I'm chirping something wicked for you. But I'm just a winyan yunga man. I'm gonna get off this jabber and ganja and show you what a Mudich man I can be, and give you all the love that I can. But Kurndang Chu, I'm Shane.

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1: I'm Mark Dransfield. The primary school maths curriculum is likely to be replaced after Australia scored poorly in a global exam of reading and mathematics. Sean Bindley reports.
2: Teenagers have fallen 2 years behind the performance of students who sat a similar test 2 decades ago. Smartphones and artificial intelligence is being blamed for accelerating educational decline in many parts of the world. The opposition's Julian Lisa says teachers need to be allowed to instill greater discipline.
3: I want to see our classrooms where, you know, you've got a good, strict teacher teaching the curriculum in an orderly way, but you can't have that unless you start with orderly classrooms.
1: The US has expressed concern over Australia's plan to clamp down even further on tech companies which operate social media platforms. Users would be able to opt out of algorithms that drive social media feeds as part of proposed digital duty of care laws. Companies that fail to comply or remove harmful content from their platforms will face fines of $100 million. Prime Minister Anthony Albanese says the enhanced legislation is designed to keep people safe.
4: This is about putting power back in the hands of Australians, because we know that these big tech giants are having an impact.
1: Australian writer and the widow of former Prime Minister Bob Hawke, Blanche Delpuget, has died at the age of 82. Her family's revealed she died following complications from influenza. A teenage boy and a toddler are among 5 children treated in hospital after an horrific fatal crash west of Melbourne. Madeleine Burke reports.
5: A 34-year-old mother and 7 children were on their way home from school yesterday when the 8-seater vehicle rolled and came to a stop on grass. A 7-year-old girl died at the scene and an 11-year-old boy was airlifted to hospital where he died overnight. The woman and 5 other children were also taken to hospital, all in a stable condition. Detective Sergeant Tony Gentile says it was traumatic for other motorists, many of whom stopped to help.
6: Obviously with 7 children, they were distressed. They were cared for by paramedics, members of the public and police.
5: Major collision investigators are piecing together the moments leading to the crash as they work to determine why the car suddenly left the road. Madeleine Burke, Melbourne.
1: New research has revealed massive stones used in ancient monuments in England were likely chosen because of cultural significance. A Curtin University-led study of the Devil's Arrows in northern England analysed tiny mineral grains from the rocks and tracked them to a source 18 kilometres away. It was previously thought the stones, which each weigh more than 25 tonnes and had to be transported over rough terrain, came from a closer site. Lead author Dr. Anthony Clark says it's a clear sign the stones were not chosen for their convenience.
7: This is further demonstrating that what we know from Stonehenge, that ancient people in Britain were moving their rocks or megaliths over great distances. They weren't necessarily picking the rocks closest to them for convenience. They were picking rocks for spiritual and cultural reasons.
1: Checking the Aussie share market, the All Ords is trading down 14 points at 90.99. One Australian dollar is buying around 72 US cents. This is Air National News. First to AFL, and Fremantle's Brandon Walker is facing a fitness test ahead of Friday's do-or-die clash against Geelong. The defender injured his ankle during their loss to Hawthorn, which was just his 4th appearance in 2 seasons. Teammate Carl Warner says he's had a rough year.
8: It's still a test. I think he might have to go through some things today. So I really hope, you know, he can get himself up, because he was quality on the weekend. It was unfortunate to see him go down. He's just had a bit of bad luck this year.
1: NRL and the Knights will continue their remarkable transformation when they take on the Rabbitohs in a knockout final on Friday night. Newcastle is the first team since Parramatta in 2019 to go from wooden spooners to finalists. Winger Dom Young has told Sports Today he always believed new coach Justin Holbrook could turn them around.
9: I think at the start of the season, you know, when we looked at the squad and said, you look at the strat we've got, the players we've got, and obviously the style of play that Justin's brought, I was pretty confident at the start of the year that we could turn it around.
1: And in tennis, Aryna Sabalenka has come back from a break in the third set to beat Linda Noskova in the US Open quarterfinals. Meantime, Francis Tiafoe came from 2 sets down to beat fellow American Alex Mitchelson in 5 sets to advance through to the semi-finals. Australian Independent Radio News.
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1: This is a moment in Aboriginal history. Lawyer George Fletcher Moore, the first Advocate General of the colony, wrote about a Swan Valley leader known as Yagan and tried to interpret a conversation. I regret that I could not understand him, but I conjured from the tone and manner that the purport was this. You came to our country. You have driven us from our haunts and disturbed us in our occupations. As we walked in our own country, we are fired upon by white men. Why should the white men treat us so? This has been a moment in Aboriginal history.

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0: Here's a moment in Aboriginal history. I'm afraid my wife will commit suicide if my boy is not back soon, for she is good for nothing. Only cry day and night. I have as much love for my dear wife and children as you have for yours. So if you have any feelings at all, please send the boy back as quick as you can. It did not take long for him to go, but it takes a long time for him to come back. The father pleading with the Aborigines Department in WA for the return of his son, 1903. This has been a moment in Aboriginal history.
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1: I'm Mark Dransfield. America is flagging concerns with the government's push to strengthen social media laws in Australia. Federal politics editor Michael Packey.
2: The Albanese government has released its proposed digital duty of care legislation, which would allow users to opt out of algorithms that drive social media feeds. Tech companies who breach the rules will face fines in excess of $100 million. Prime Minister Anthony Albanese is urging all parties to get on board once the bill is introduced into Parliament.
3: This is about putting the power back in the hands of consumers.
2: But Nationals leader Matt Canavan believes the legislation goes much further and could stifle genuine free speech.
4: And we should not allow this type of censorship to emerge in a free and open country.
2: The US has expressed ongoing concern with Australia's overall tech policy, with plans to raise the issue directly with the PM when he's in New York later this month. Michael Packey, Canberra.
1: Investigators believe that the shooting of a man on the New South Wales Central Coast is a targeted attack. Jefferson Shaw has details.
5: A number of shots went off inside the Berkeley Vale home at around 6 this morning after a confrontation between two men. One of the men suffered gunshot wounds to his stomach and hand. He was airlifted to hospital and is now in a serious but stable condition. Superintendent Chad Gillies says they're working under the belief the shooting is a targeted attack.
6: We can say that the victim is known to police. I'm not prepared to elaborate further.
5: He says they're searching for the gunman and are appealing for any dashcam footage of a silver ute seen in the area to help identify those responsible. Jefferson Shaw, Sydney.
1: The number of Australian citizens missing in the Nepal flood disaster has been revised down from 36 to 35. An eighth citizen has made contact to confirm they're safe and well, almost 2 weeks on from the devastating flooding. The Queensland CFMEU has been raided following an investigation from Victorian detectives. Georgia Condek reports.
7: Around 10 plainclothes officers were seen at the premises this morning with a security guard stationed inside. The operation is being led by Victoria's Task Force Hawk and included Queensland detectives linked to the state's Commission of Inquiry into the CFMEU. Down south, a number of warrants were executed as part of an investigation into information received about alleged corrupting benefits offence. Warrants were then also executed in Queensland. Three people in Victoria have been arrested and are currently speaking with police. There are reports the warrants are linked to enterprise bargaining agreements connected to Olympic project bids. Georgia Condek, Brisbane.
1: Australian students have recorded their worst ever reading and maths results in a major global study. The Program for International Student Assessment is sat by Year 9 pupils every 3 years, testing reading, science and maths in industrialised countries. The OECD's Director of Education, Andreas Schlicker, has told the ABC overall reading across industrialised countries had the biggest fall amid increasing reliance on digital technology.
8: In a decade, we've lost about 2 school years in the capability of young people to read complex texts, in the capability of young people to navigate ambiguity, to relate different pieces of information.
1: This is AIR National News. Cowboys star Reuben Cotter is free to play in Saturday's elimination final against the Sharks after successfully challenging the grading of a high tackle charge at the NRL judiciary. The side will also welcome back Zach Laybutt from concussion, coach Todd Payton explaining the decision to name him on the wing.
9: Yeah, I think his best footy for us this year has been on the wing. A couple of those games, he's carried the ball strong, got over the try line for a couple of tries, and you know, he's really smart and threatening the air, so it's a good strength to have for us.
1: AFL and Tony Liberatore says he's disappointed his son Tom didn't have the opportunity to have a farewell game in front of Western Bulldogs fans. After 268 games, Tom wasn't offered another contract, so has retired from the AFL. His Brownlow medal-winning dad telling Sports Today it's the reality of modern footy.
10: Maybe just a fraction disappointed he wasn't given an option to play next year, but probably a month or so ago he was probably keen to play on. I mean, that's just footy the way it is.
1: And LIV Golf has officially filed for bankruptcy in the United States. Aussie Cameron Smith is listed as the fourth largest creditor, owed more than $6.5 million. Officials have pledged that a LIV 2.0 version of the tour will re-emerge under new investors next season. Australian Independent Radio News.
11: 9th of September, Kedalung Wada, Word of the day. Let not your hearts be troubled. Believe in God. Believe also in me. John 14:1 ESV. Dear friends and family, Jesus told disciples, never lose heart, though one betray and one deny his part. News of Christ's death had caused their doubts to start. After his rising, they changed to faith smart. When troubles come, let's not duck, dive or dart. Christ, trust our great Saviour and never depart. Yanganula Mamanira, Alleluia.
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0: Kaya, kaya nyana not, kaya nyana notet. 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
1: It's time to bring back the language with Joe Collard.
2: Today we will look at forehead, head, and hair. So for forehead, we say yimang. Yimang is spelled Y-I-M-O-O-N-G, yimang. Yimang is forehead. The next word is head. For head, we say kart, kart. Kart is spelled G-A-A-D, kart. The next word is hair. For hair, we say jawin, jawin. Jawin is spelled D-J-O-W-I-N-Y. Jawin is for the hair. And that was today's lesson.
1: This has been brought to you by Bruttia in partnership with Noongar Radio.

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1: I'm Mark Dransfield. Australia's primary school maths curriculum could be overhauled after the country scored poorly in a global exam of reading and mathematics. Dusty Fitzpatrick reports.
2: Teenagers in Australia have fallen 2 years behind the performance of students who sat an equivalent test 20 years ago. The program for international student assessment has been undertaken by Year 9 pupils every 3 years since 2000. Australia ranked 12th in the world in reading in the latest testing, dropping to 16th. In maths. Council for Education Research's Dr. Jonas Bertling says the report also shows we have an issue with classroom discipline.
3: 4 in 10 students said that there's frequent noise and disorder.
2: The OECD believes smartphones and AI chatbots are accelerating a global educational decline.
1: The Prime Minister has blasted the ABC after the broadcaster claimed he did not declare an honorary membership of a golf club. The Marrickville Golf Club received $6 million in government funding to fix its sewage system. The facility in Anthony Albanese's electorate

0: got the money as part of the Commonwealth Grants Program. Mr Albanese says he wasn't aware he'd been made an honorary member more than 15 years ago.
1: I don't have a card. I don't go in there. I haven't been in there for years. I used to walk my dog along the path, as lots of people do, because it's a community club. The ABC were told this.
0: Police have raided the CFMEU headquarters in Brisbane this morning, weeks after raids on the construction union's Melbourne offices. Victoria Police have confirmed detectives from Task Force Hawk have executed a number of warrants in Victoria today, as well as in Queensland. Three people have been arrested in Victoria and will be interviewed by police. South Australian police have arrested a man after a number of gel blasters and other prohibited weapons were found during the search of an Adelaide home. Six gel blasters, a set of throwing knives, a butterfly knife, cannabis and drug paraphernalia were seized. A 24-year-old man will face court at a later date. The New South Wales Land Minister says legislation to address issues with land claims in the state will go before Parliament next week. There are calls for more clarity, with more than 40,000 claims from local Aboriginal land councils sitting unresolved. The opposition leader has offered bipartisan support to the bill. Steve Camper says they're also working to make their way through the claims backlog.
2: A land claim is a one-line email. And essentially, it's pretty easy to lodge a land claim. But then to process that land claim can take months and months and months. So, yeah, we work hard at that.
0: Overseas now, and it's been revealed only one juror on the Lindsay Clancy trial in the United States was prepared to find her guilty. The mother is accused of murdering her three children, but she claims that she was suffering postpartum depression, leading to a mental health episode. Speaking to NBC, a juror says the holdout was a man who could not ultimately agree with the others.
3: He admitted he had reasonable doubt, and I started filling out the forms. I was so excited. And then he said, but I'm still not going to say that she's not guilty by reason of insanity.
0: This is AIR National News. Newly retired Collingwood Premiership star Steele Sidebottom has landed a new gig at North Melbourne. Sarah Patterson reports.
4: Sidebottom will have a say on who will be the next senior coach of the Kangaroos, having been named on the club's new six-person selection panel. It follows the shock sacking of Alistair Clarkson, who still had 1 year left on his contract. Sidebottom's AFL career wound up following Collingwood's wildcard final loss to the Bulldogs. He'll be joined on the new panel by former North Melbourne skipper Andrew Swallow, Kangaroos chief executive Jennifer Watt, footy manager Todd Viney, AFLW coach Darren Crocker, and vice president Nick Dowling. Sarah Patterson, S Sport.
0: League great Mark Geyer believes injuries may catch up with the Knights in Friday night's elimination final against South Sydney. The Knights get Dom Young, Tyson Frizzell, Phoenix Crossland and Francis Manulelua back from injury and suspension for the Allianz Stadium clash. But Geyer has told Sports Today their squad is still stretched thin.
5: The Knights have been struck with the injury stick as well, both Dylan Lucas and Brown. And I think at the moment they're starting to tread water a little bit, the Knights.
0: And in tennis, Aryna Sabalenka and Jessica Pegula have advanced to the women's semis at the US Open. Frances Tiafoe came from two sets down to beat fellow American Alex Mitchelson 5-7, 3-6, 7-5, 6-3, 7-6. Australian Independent Radio News.
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right here in this country. Long time now, you must come and right here in this country.

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9: Air News headlines. I'm Mark Dransfield. Making news today, America is flagging concerns with the federal government's push to strengthen social media laws in Australia. Proposed new laws would allow users to opt out of algorithms that drive their feeds. However, the opposition's worried it'll stifle free speech. The primary school maths curriculum is likely to be replaced after Australia scored poorly in a global exam of reading and mathematics. The number of Australian citizens missing in the Nepal flood disaster has been revised down from 36 to 35 after an eighth citizen made contact. Police have raided the CFMEU headquarters in Brisbane this morning, weeks after raids on the construction union's Melbourne offices. Australian writer and the widow of former Prime Minister Bob Hawke, Blanche Dalpuget, has died at the age of 82. And valuable Renoir artworks have been stolen from a French museum in a daring raid. In air sport, Fremantle's Brandon Walker is facing a fitness test ahead of Friday's do-or-die clash against Geelong. Aryna Sabalenka and Jessica Pegula have advanced to the semi-finals at the US Open. And LIV Golf has officially filed for bankruptcy in the US, with Aussie Cameron Smith listed as the fourth largest creditor, owed more than $6.5 million. These stories and more today. This is Air News.
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0: one's called True Story. I'm standing at the front desk, waiting to be served. Been standing here 10 minutes or more, starting to get bored. When in walks Abby, all smiling bright and happy in his ways, I try to warn him with my eyes. Chew, can't tell him I am shame. In his rush of getting dressed, his shirt all tucked in tight, he forgot one thing that most men do, which can be an ugly sight. I scowl at him with such a frown, girl's face is crimson red. Then he knew of what was wrong, his zipper completely down. He left as quickly as he came, in an awful rush. Next time he looked before he leaps, to avoid his red face blush. Thank you.
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7: I'm Mark Dransfield. Australian politicians have been deepfaked by a foreign influence network operating on Facebook, and researchers say there are many more just like it. Lee Harrison reports.
8: Research organisation Reset Tech has tracked more than 200 Facebook pages impersonating the Prime Minister, opposition leader Angus Taylor, One Nation leader Pauline Hanson, and many other political figures over the past 8 months. A report from the group has revealed the seemingly coordinated campaign and linked it back to an influencer business in Sri Lanka. Researchers found most targets were impersonated in short clips on Facebook reels where they were falsely shown saying something inflammatory. Home Affairs Minister Tony Burke, who's been deepfaked by the network, has told the ABC it's more important than ever for people to check their sources. Lee Harrison, Air News.
7: Meantime, America is flagging concerns with the government's push to strengthen social media laws in Australia. More from Federal Politics Editor Michael Packey.
9: The Albanese government has released its proposed digital duty of care legislation, which would allow users to opt out of algorithms that drive social media feeds. Tech companies who breach the rules will face fines in excess of $100 million. Prime Minister Anthony Albanese is urging all parties to get on board once the bill is introduced into Parliament.
10: This is about putting the power back in the hands of consumers.
9: But Nationals leader Matt Canavan believes the legislation goes much further and could stifle genuine free speech.
11: And we should not allow this type of censorship to emerge in a free and open country.
9: The US has expressed ongoing concern with Australia's overall tech policy, with plans to raise the issue directly with the PM when he's in New York later this month. Michael Packey, Canberra.
7: Australian writer and the widow of former Prime Minister Bob Hawke, Blanche Delpuget, has died at the age of 82. Her family's revealed she died following complications from influenza. Australia's used car market has recorded a second consecutive month of growth in August. Used and demonstrator vehicle sales rose by 1.3%. The Automotive Dealer Association's James Vortman says cost of living could be a factor behind the increase.
12: You know, people are trying to save as much money as possible. They're looking for good deals on some of the significant purchases they make. And that would include people who need a car, and they might be inclined to look at the used car market rather than the new.
7: Overseas now, and a state of emergency has been declared in part of Malibu due to a massive and expanding sinkhole opening up in Nicolas Cage's driveway. More than 30 homes have been evacuated with utilities turned off. There are fears it could worsen amid high tides, rain and elevated surf. Meantime, valuable Renoir artworks have been stolen from a French museum in a daring raid. Correspondent Gavin Gray has details.
13: Two paintings by the Impressionist artist Pierre-Auguste Renoir have been stolen from a museum in the south of the country. Two thieves broke into the Renoir Museum, seizing four paintings, but dropping two of the works in the museum gardens as they escaped. The paintings, each worth more than 16 million Aussie dollars, are the latest high-profile pieces to have been stolen in a string of recent heists in Europe.
7: This is Air National News. First to tennis, and Jessica Pegula has now joined Aryna Sabalenka in the US Open semis. Air Sports' Paul Walsh has more.
14: First up, women's number one seed Aryna Sabalenka found herself a breakdown in the third set against the current Wimbledon champion Linda Noskova, but then dug deep to force the match to a tiebreaker and eventually win 7-6, 3-6, 7-6.
15: I honestly thought that that's it. The match is over, and probably that's what helped me to kind of like, I don't know, feel loose and just go after my shots.
14: In the second of the matches, 11th seed Francis Tiafoe found himself two sets and a breakdown against fellow American Alex Mitchelson before he found top gear and took the next three sets and the match 5-7, 3-6, 7-5, 6-3, 7-6 in 4 hours and 39 minutes. Paul Walsh for Air Sport.
7: NRL and Cowboys star Reuben Cotter is free to play in Saturday's elimination final against the Sharks after successfully challenging the grading of a high tackle charge at the NRL judiciary. The side will also welcome back Zach Laybutt from concussion. And AFL chairman Craig Drummond has told the Sport Next Conference the league probably needs a shorter game when Tasmania comes into the league in 2028. Meantime, Western Bulldogs midfielder Adam Treloar has called time on his 16-year career across three clubs, GWS, Collingwood and the Dogs. Australian Independent Radio News.
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3: Air News Headlines, I'm Mark Dransfield. Making news today, America is flagging concerns with the federal government's push to strengthen social media laws in Australia. Proposed new laws would allow users to opt out of algorithms that drive their feeds. However, the opposition's worried it'll stifle free speech. The primary school maths curriculum is likely to be replaced after Australia scored poorly in a global exam of reading and mathematics. The number of Australian citizens missing in the Nepal flood disaster has been revised down from 36 to 35 after an eighth citizen made contact. Police have raided the CFMEU headquarters in Brisbane this morning, weeks after raids on the construction union's Melbourne offices. Australian writer and the widow of former Prime Minister Bob Hawke, Blanche Dalpuget, has died at the age of 82. And valuable Renoir artworks have been stolen from a French museum in a daring raid. In air sport, Fremantle's Brandon Walker is facing a fitness test ahead of Friday's do-or-die clash against Geelong. Aryna Sabalenka and Jessica Pegula have advanced to the semi-finals at the US Open. And LIV Golf has officially filed for bankruptcy in the US, with Aussie Cameron Smith listed as the fourth largest creditor, owed more than $6.5 million. These stories and more today. This is Air News.
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2: And now we'll look at colours. The first colour is walang. Walang is blue. Walang is spelled W-A-L-Y-A-N. Walang. Walang is blue. The next colour is red. In our language we say mira. Mira is red. Mira is spelled M-I-R-D-A. The next colour is yunt. Yunt is yellow. Yunt. Yunt is spelled Y-O-O-R-N-D. And the last colour is morn. Morn is black. Morn is spelled M-O-O-R-N. Morn. Black. And that was today's lesson.
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2: This is AIR News, Western Australia. I'm Alan Baskin. The state government has announced a new health service dedicated to Western Australia's women, babies and children. The service provider will see the Child and Adolescent Health Service merge with King Edward Memorial Hospital and the new Women's and Babies Hospital being built at Murdoch. More than $95 million is being spent on 19 new neonatal beds at Perth's Children's Hospital, taking the total to 49. Health Minister Meredith Hammett says they're also working through ensuring there will be enough staff for the extra beds.

0: This is part of the important work that the new health service will do, part of the work of planning and clearly part of the work of the commissioning as well. So we know this is a critical part of achieving it.
1: Year 9 students have recorded WA's lowest reading and maths competency scores in more than two decades. The Program for International Student Assessment tests 15-year-olds in reading, science and maths across 91 countries, including Australia. The results have shown the country's classroom disruption remains among the worst in the world. Former principal and founder of Real Schools, Adam Voigt, says it's a wake-up call.
2: When it comes to the environment that we're creating in our classrooms, when it comes to whether our kids actually even feel like they belong at school or want to come to school, we had 44% of our kids report an absence in the 2 weeks before this test. The global average is 24% and it's improving. Ours is getting worse.
1: The Regional Australia Institute has praised the state government's Seven Cities vision. It's a plan for more infrastructure and services outside Perth. Director of Research and Policy Simon Pryor says attracting people to regional areas will ease pressure on capital cities as the nation's population grows.
3: Places with strong economic opportunity and the capacity to grow their population should be supported with long-term planning and quite ambitious population targets.
1: A teenager has saved a drowning swimmer at a Perth beach. The 15-year-old says he was surfing in Scarborough yesterday afternoon when he saw a man in distress and pulled him to shore. Kelly Woodall says her son has been a surf lifesaver since he was six and encourages swimmers to be aware of the ocean's dangers.
4: Not a swimming pool. If there aren't any lifesavers on duty, and if there are signs that says no swimming, it's for a purpose and a reason, and he just wishes that people would have a little bit more understanding and respect for that.
1: The state government has decided to sell Bassendean's old fire station. It's one of the suburb's most recognisable heritage buildings, but has sat vacant for years. The town says it's disappointed and is considering if it will present an offer for the site. More than 115,000 Western Australians reached out to Lifeline last year with suicidal thoughts, loneliness, mental health concerns, grief or financial stress. The 24-hour support service says it received most calls outside standard business hours. People are being encouraged to check in with those around them for World Suicide Prevention Day tomorrow. You can contact Lifeline on 13 11 14. Air Sport and Fremantle's Brandon Walker is facing fitness tests ahead of Friday's do-or-die clash with Geelong. The defender injured his ankle during the loss to Hawthorn, which was just his fourth appearance in two seasons. Teammate Carl Warner says he's had a rough year.
5: It's still a test, so I think he might have to go through some things today. So I really hope, you know, he can get himself up because he was quality on the weekend. It was unfortunate to see him go down. He's just had a bit of bad luck this year.
1: Eagles coach Daisy Pearce says the team is still as hungry as ever despite losing their first four games of their AFLW campaign. West Coast have had a brutal fixture run and are preparing to face yet another top eight side from last season in Brisbane on Saturday. This is Air News, Western Australia.
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7: It's The Drive here on Noongar Radio. Let's have a look at the traffic for us here in Perth. And it's looking fairly busy on Tonkin Highway. Both directions there between Hale Road and Welsh Road East. They're in Wattle Grove, Forestfield. Keep that in mind if you're going that way. And elsewhere around town, it's all looking pretty good. And let's go to the weather. Well, mostly sunny for the rest of today. 10 degrees overnight. Then for tomorrow, mostly sunny, top of 23. Friday, partly cloudy, 25. And for Saturday, showers easing with a top of 22. And right now in Perth, it's on 21 degrees on Noongar Radio with me, Jeff, where I'm playing songs like this one from Jen Williams and Gog House.

0: The Drive here on our radio. Just there, played for you Nah Black, and that was performed by the black rock band Billy Thorpe and the Aztecs on there. Most people I know think that I'm crazy. Yeah, I suppose that's kind of about right now, kind of thing of it. Also, The Things We Do for Love from 10cc, Yabu Band as well. Noongar Music, R and J Stone with their Lost Classic, We Do It, and earlier on was Lot of Love from Nicolette Larson, and at the start was Gina Williams and Guy Gauss with Murich Balladong Yok. It's just gone 3:30.
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7: Air News Headlines. I'm Mark Dransfield. Making news today, America is flagging concerns with the federal government's push to strengthen social media laws in Australia. Proposed new laws would allow users to opt out of algorithms that drive their feeds. However, the opposition's worried it'll stifle free speech. The primary school maths curriculum is likely to be replaced after Australia scored poorly in a global exam of reading and mathematics. The number of Australian citizens missing in the Nepal flood disaster has been revised down from 36 to 35 after an eighth citizen made contact. Police have raided the CFMEU headquarters in Brisbane this morning, weeks after raids on the construction union's Melbourne offices. Australian writer and the widow of former Prime Minister Bob Hawke, Blanche Delpuget, has died at the age of 82. And valuable Renoir artworks have been stolen from a French museum in a daring raid. In air sport, Fremantle's Brandon Walker is facing a fitness test ahead of Friday's do-or-die clash against Geelong. Aryna Sabalenka and Jessica Pegula have advanced to the semi-finals at the US Open. And LIV Golf has officially filed for bankruptcy in the US, with Aussie Cameron Smith listed as the fourth largest creditor, owed more than $6.5 million. These stories and more today, this is Air News.
0: Let's have a quick look at the traffic. Got a report of a crash. Now, this is on High Street there in East Fremantle. And that's pretty much right there at the Carrington Street lights. That's High Street looking very busy eastbound there through East Fremantle as you come up towards the Carrington Street lights. A report of a prang that's happened there. And if you spot any of the traffic problems, remember to pull over. Let us know on the SMS 0476 797601. Text when it is safe and legal to do so. Let's get the music going. Here is John Farnham from 1988.

That's Glenn Frey, just there, the Haters On here on Noongar Radio. Started off that set of music with John Farnham, Age of Reason. Also Alex Lloyd in there as well, Better the Less You Know. Do You See Me from the Marindas. It's about 12 minutes to 4 now here on the drive here on Noongar Radio. Have a look at the traffic. And a breakdown has been reported there on Tonkin Highway, northbound. Pretty much right there at the Leach Highway entry. There at Cloverdale, it is looking busy back to Kewdale Road. That's Tonkin Highway northbound. And looking at the freeway, we're busy on the freeway southbound from around about the Loftus Street Bridge to Mill Point Road. And further on, busy Armadale Road and again around Russell Road. Northbound the freeway, busy there in South Perth, around about Mill Point Road into the city. And again, busy Stevenson Ave on and off through to Reed Highway. And a report of a prank or something holding up the traffic there on Nangarra Road. Now, this is westbound there in the suburb of Nangarra. Westbound just after, if I can have a look at the screen, will it show me? Coverwood Promenade, just west of there. Well, it's looking very busy around there. And if you spot any of the traffic problems, remember to pull over. Let us know on the SMS 0476 797 601. Text when it is safe and legal to do so. Here's Midnight Oil, Kosciuszko on Noongar Radio.

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2: Mudich Yoga. You are a cruel, deadly Mudich Yoga, and I'm madang for you. But I'm just a Winyan Yunga man. I'm gonna try and get off this Gabber and Ganja and be a cruel, deadly Mudich Yunga man. You are indeed a truly deadly, solid Mudich Yoga, and I'm chirping something wicked for you. But I'm just a Winyan Yunga man. I'm gonna get off this Gabber and Ganja and show you what a Mudich man I can be, and give you all the love that I can. But Kurndang Chu, I'm shame.
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4: This is Air News Western Australia. I'm Alan Baskin. The state government has announced a new health service dedicated to Western Australia's women, babies and children. The service provider will see the Child and Adolescent Health Service merge with King Edward Memorial Hospital and the new Women's and Babies Hospital being built at Murdoch. More than $95 million is being spent on 19 new neonatal beds at Perth's Children's Hospital, taking the total to 49. Health Minister Meredith Hammett says they're also working through ensuring there will be enough staff for the extra beds.
5: This is part of the important work that the new health service will do, part of the work of planning and clearly part of the work of the commissioning as well. So we know this is a critical part of achieving it.
4: Year 9 students have recorded WA's lowest reading and maths competency scores in more than two decades. The Program for International Student Assessment tests 15-year-olds in reading, science and maths across 91 countries, including Australia. The results have shown the country's classroom disruption remains among the worst in the world. Former principal and founder of Real Schools, Adam Voigt, says it's a wake-up call.
6: When it comes to the environment that we're creating in our classrooms, when it comes to whether

0: our kids actually even feel like they belong at school or want to come to school. We had 44% of our kids report an absence in the 2 weeks before this test. The global average is 24% and it's improving. Ours is getting worse.
1: The Regional Australia Institute has praised the state government's Seven Cities vision. It's a plan for more infrastructure and services outside Perth. Director of Research and Policy Simon Pryor says attracting people to regional areas will ease pressure on capital cities as the nation's population grows.
2: Places with strong economic opportunity and the capacity to grow their population should be supported with long-term planning and quite ambitious population targets.
1: A teenager has saved a drowning swimmer at a Perth beach. The 15-year-old says he was surfing in Scarborough yesterday afternoon when he saw a man in distress and pulled him to shore. Kelly Woodall says her son has been a surf lifesaver since he was six and encourages swimmers to be aware of the ocean's dangers.
3: Not a swimming pool. There aren't any lifesavers on duty, and if there are signs that says no swimming, it's for a purpose and a reason, and he just wishes that people would have a little bit more understanding and respect for that.
1: The state government has decided to sell Bassendean's old fire station. It's one of the suburb's most recognisable heritage buildings, but has sat vacant for years. The town says it's disappointed and is considering if it will present an offer for the site. More than 115,000 Western Australians reached out to Lifeline last year with suicidal thoughts, loneliness, mental health concerns, grief or financial stress. The 24-hour support service says it received most calls outside standard business hours. People are being encouraged to check in with those around them for World Suicide Prevention Day tomorrow. You can contact Lifeline on 13 11 14. Air Sport and Fremantle's Brandon Walker is facing fitness tests ahead of Friday's do-or-die clash with Geelong. The defender injured his ankle during the loss to Hawthorn, which was just his fourth appearance in two seasons. Teammate Carl Warner says he's had a rough year.
4: It's still a test, so I think he might have to go through some things today. So I really hope, you know, he can get himself up because he was quality on the weekend. It was unfortunate to see him go down. He's just had a bit of bad luck this year.
1: Eagles coach Daisy Pearce says the team is still as hungry as ever despite losing their first four games of their AFLW campaign. West Coast have had a brutal fixture run and are preparing to face yet another top eight side from last season in Brisbane on Saturday. This is Air News, Western Australia.
5: Kai Wanji, good afternoon. Jeff here on The Drive here on Noongar Radio. Let's have another look at the traffic for us here in Perth on the Tonkin Highway. It is looking busy there from around about, well, just after Abernethy Road through to the Leach Highway entry. I understand a breakdown has happened there, so it's very busy that way. And let's have a look at High Street there in East Frio. Still looking fairly busy there due to an earlier crash or something held up the traffic there. High Street at Carrington Street there, eastbound on High Street, looking very busy still. And as for the freeway, well, on the freeway southbound, busy just after Vincent Street through to Mill Point Road, and then further on the freeway, busy from just after Leach Highway through to just after the Roe Highway entry. Understand a praying has happened there, so it's very busy. Then further south on the freeway, busy just after Russell Road. And northbound the freeway, busy from around about Mill Point Road into the city, and further on busy just before Stevenson Ave on and off through to Reed Highway. And the weather, can expect a low tonight or 10 degrees. It's going to be mostly clear for the rest of today. For tomorrow, mostly sunny, top of 23. Friday, partly cloudy, 25. And Saturday, showers, they'll be easing, top of 22. And right now in Perth, it's on 21 degrees. On Noongar Radio with me, Jeff, where I'm playing songs like this one from the Family Shoveller Band.

0: Island just there, featuring Lorraine Coffin, Heart's Desire. Also played Kate Sobrano with Pash. She was in town a couple of weeks ago. Also played Crush from Jennifer Page and the Family Shoveler Band at the start there with Blind Man. Now there is a crash on the Kwinana Freeway southbound after Roe Highway there in Jandakot. Right lanes have been blocked. Traffic very heavy on approach, so that's a keep that in mind if you normally go that way. And if you spot any of the traffic problems, pull over, let us know on the SMS 0476 797 601. Of course, text when it is safe and legal to do so.
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0: It's The Drive with me, Jeff. 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AIK Day is an annual National Day of Action held on the second Thursday of September, in this case the 10th of September, which is tomorrow, where we remind everyone to ask, "Are you okay?" Any day becomes a conversation that could change your life, and Are You OK Day was founded in 2009. To tell us more, Darren Fleming from the mindfulbloke.com.au joins us now. G'day, Darren.
3: G'day, how you doing?
0: And now, firstly, tell us, what does Are You OK do?
3: Well, Are You OK Day is a fantastic initiative where we just ask each other, "Are you OK?" And I think it's got to go beyond just the, "Are you okay? Yeah, fine. Okay, fine," and move on. It's an opportunity to realise that, like, we got to be here for each other.
0: Now, when should we ask someone, "Are you okay?"
3: You should ask every single day, because a lot of people simply are not okay. We might think we are, but it's just not the case for most people. A lot of people are not okay.
0: Now, Darren, what signs do we need to look for in a person if they perhaps aren't okay, but they say they're okay?
3: Yeah. Well, first of all, I am not an official from Are You Okay, nor am I a representative of them. But in the work that I do around helping people perform better, my questions are often around, how do you know you're okay? Because you ask someone, "Are you okay?" They say, "Yeah." The better question to ask, I think, is, how do you know? Because the way people feel is often not okay, but they feel that way so often, they think it's normal. So a few ways to look to see if you're not okay would be to look at your behaviours. What are you doing? Are you constantly scrolling on the Doom meme?

0: Doomfeed on Facebook or Instagram, you know, do you spend excessive time? Because that would or could indicate avoiding.
1: Mm.
0: Are you avoiding conversations? Are you not going home because there are things there that you don't want to face? That's a sign of not being
1: okay. Okay, now what would be the next step if someone's trying to help someone out? Say in that case you just mentioned there, they're doom scrolling.
0: The best thing to do is to be with them and direct them towards the services that are available that you mentioned at the top of this interview.
1: Hmm.
0: When we tell someone you must stop, say for argument's sake, doom scrolling on the social medias, when we tell them to stop, they get defensive. They all know they shouldn't. We all know we shouldn't, but it's where they are. I think it's a fantastic idea to simply check in with people. And we need to do it more than just one day a year. Are You Okay Day should be every day of the year.
1: Hmm. Okay, now, finally, Darren, if people want to find out a bit more about Are You Okay Day, is there a website we can all go to check it out?
0: Yes. If you simply Google Are You Okay Day, that will take you to their website and you'll be able to get information from there of the next best step to help someone.
1: I suppose your final thoughts, Darren, in case if someone's perhaps finding it a bit tough, what advice do you have for people?
0: That's going to be dependent on where they are on the scale of how tough things are. That the advice is, the piece of advice I, and this goes all the way back to the Buddha, Christ even talked about it, and I would suggest mythology and spirituality, it would be in there as well. But this too shall pass. Things change. The sun sets and then it comes up again.
1: Well, thank you, Darren, for joining us today here on Noongar Radio to talk about Are You Okay Day.
0: Not a problem at all. Thanks for the opportunity.
1: Okay. 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
1: ങ്ങൻ. 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
2: Today we will look at heart, kidney and lungs. For heart, we say quart. Your quart is your heart. Quart is spelled G-O-O-R-D. Quart. Quart is your heart. For kidney, we say jup. Jup is spelled D-J-O-B. Jup. Jup is your kidney. Lungs, we say wal. Wal is your lungs. Wal is spelled W-A-L-Y. Wal. Wal is your lungs. And that was today's lesson.
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8: Well, let's check the traffic now with Carl at Main Roads. How's the traffic looking right now, Carl?
9: Good afternoon, JF. There has been a track breakdown on High Street heading eastbound at Carrington Street in Fremantle. Left lane is closed and the traffic is slow on approach. And another track breakdown on Tonkin Highway heading northbound at Lidge Highway in Cloverdale. Right lane is closed and the traffic is slow on approach. Drive safely and at the latest Main Roads.
8: Okay, thanks, Carl. And if you spot any other traffic problems, pull over, let us know on the SMS 0476 797 601. Text when it is safe and legal to do so. 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
10: Air News headlines. I'm Mark Dransfield. Making news today, America is flagging concerns with the federal government's push to strengthen social media laws in Australia. Proposed new laws would allow users to opt out of algorithms that drive their feeds. However, the opposition's worried it'll stifle free speech. The primary school maths curriculum is likely to be replaced after Australia scored poorly in a global exam of reading and mathematics. The number of Australian citizens missing in the Nepal flood disaster has been revised down from 36 to 35 after an eighth citizen made contact. Police have raided the CFMEU headquarters in Brisbane this morning, weeks after raids on the construction union's Melbourne offices. Australian writer and the widow of former Prime Minister Bob Hawke, Blanche Dalpuget, has died at the age of 82. And valuable Renoir artworks have been stolen from a French museum in a daring raid. In air sport, Fremantle's Brandon Walker is facing a fitness test ahead of Friday's do-or-die clash against Geelong. Aryna Sabalenka and Jessica Pegula have advanced to the semi-finals at the US Open. And LIV Golf has officially filed for bankruptcy in the US, with Aussie Cameron Smith listed as the fourth largest creditor, owed more than $6.5 million. These stories and more today. This is Air News.
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1: It's The Drive here on Noongar Radio with me, Jeff, and that set of music played for you. Let me have a look on the list here. London Beat, I've Been Thinking About You. Also, The Boys of Summer from Don Henley and just there, Dr. Hook, Sharing the Night Together. It's about 16 minutes to 5. Another look at the roads and Tonkin Highway. Still looking busy there due to that breakdown. And that's at the Leach Highway entry onto Tonkin Highway. Still looking fairly busy there. And also still looking busy there. That other truck breakdown. Turns out it was a truck breakdown on High Street, eastbound there in East Frio, as it come up towards the Carrington Street lights. Looking busy there. And if you spot any other traffic problems, pull over. Let us know on the SMS 0476 797 601. Of course, text when it is safe and legal to do so. Here's the Rumbi Band, Breadline, on Noongar Radio.

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1: 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This episode features June Headland's memories of Clark Street and the Mora Drive-In,

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1: We used to walk to the drive-ins from Clark Street. Maitland Colbung had a tilly lantern. He would walk us down to the creek to help us see us safely across. There were no street lights then. 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He had big water boots. 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The big girls would climb along the fence. Then Maitland would walk us back again in the dark.

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5: I'm Alan Baskin. The Prime Minister is out selling the federal government's new social media proposals, arguing they'll give people greater control. Users would be able to opt out of algorithms that drive social media feeds. The tech companies would face fines of $100 million if they breached the rules. Anthony Albanese says the measures will help reduce harmful behaviour online.
6: We're hoping that there be constructive engagement on this. We want this to pass with the support of the whole Parliament, because it should, because this affects all Australians and it's about putting the power back in their hands.
5: Bob Hawke's widow, Blanche Delpuget, has died at the age of 82. She was a journalist and author, writing a biography of the then trade union leader before going on to become his second wife. Delpuget told the ABC she was unprepared for the vitriol the couple would face after Hawke broke up with his first wife, Hazel.
7: It was awful. It was absolutely frightfully nasty. I was in no way psychologically or intellectually prepared for the bile and venom.
5: Her family says she asked them to share her final message that our highest calling and greatest achievement is love. The rule of life, love one another. Researchers looked into what's behind an increase in petrol theft in New South Wales. Mark Dransfield reports.
8: The study found theft is being driven by broader cost of living pressures, not just high fuel prices. Petrol theft across New South Wales rose sharply between 2022 and 2024, despite a steady price at the bowser. Bureau of Crime Statistics spokeswoman Jackie Fitzgerald says the rise in theft lined up with an increase in inflation.
9: Since 2024, the volume of petrol theft has come down somewhat. Along the same pattern of the fall that we've seen in inflation, actually.
5: The number of Australians missing in the Nepal flooding disaster has been

0: revised down from 36 to 35. A citizen who wasn't able to be reached in the wake of the flash flooding has made contact to confirm they are safe and well. More than 5,000 people remain unaccounted for almost 2 weeks on from the flash floods. Meta has launched a new AI product called Muse. Mark Zuckerberg explains what it does.
1: A personal agent that understands your goals and works 24/7 to help you achieve them. Whether that's strengthening your relationships, improving your health, managing your home, building a business, or helping you make or save money.
0: One of the so-called ISIS brides accused of owning and mistreating a slave has been refused bail by a Melbourne court for a second time. Federal police allege Zainab Ahmad crossed into Syria with her family in 2015 and made multiple social media posts showing support for the Islamic State terrorist group. The magistrate says Ms. Ahmad would pose an unacceptable risk if released into the community. This is AIR National News.
2: First to tennis, and Jessica Pegula has now joined Aryna Sabalenka in the US Open semis. AIR Sports' Paul Walsh has more.
3: First up, women's number one seed Aryna Sabalenka found herself a breakdown in the third set against the current Wimbledon champion Linda Noskova, but then dug deep to force the match to a tiebreaker and eventually win 7-6, 3-6, 7-6.
4: I honestly thought that that's it. The match is over, and probably that's what helped me to kind of like, I don't know, feel loose and just go after my shots.
3: In the second of the matches, 11th seed Francis Tiafoe found himself two sets and a breakdown against fellow American Alex Mitchelson before he found top gear and took the next three sets and the match 5-7, 3-6, 7-5, 6-3, 7-6 in 4 hours and 39 minutes. Paul Walsh for AIR Sport.
2: NRL and Cowboys star Reuben Cotter is free to play in Saturday's elimination final against the Sharks after successfully challenging the grading of a high tackle charge at the NRL judiciary. The side will also welcome back Zach Laybutt from concussion. And AFL chairman Craig Drummond has told the Sport Next conference the league probably needs a shorter game when Tasmania comes into the league in 2028. Meantime, Western Bulldogs midfielder Adam Treloar has called time on his 16-year career across three clubs, GWS, Collingwood and the Dogs. Australian Independent Radio News.
5: 9th of September, Ketalang Wada, Word of the Day. Let not your hearts be troubled. Believe in God, believe also in me. John 14:1, ESV. Dear friends and family, Jesus told disciples, never lose heart, though one betray and one deny his part. News of Christ's death had caused their doubts to start. After his rising, they change to faith smart. When troubles come, let's not duck, dive or dart. Christ, trust our great Saviour and never depart. Yanganula mamanira. Hallelujah.
6: Kai Wanju, good afternoon. Jeff here on the drive. Here on Noongar Radio, let's have another check of the traffic here in Perth. It's still looking busy there. Leach Highway as you turn onto Tonkin Highway, northbound. That truck breakdown, it's still there, making it look very busy. And as for the freeway, well, southbound on the freeway, busy from just after the Loftus Street Bridge through to Mill Point Road. And then further south on the freeway, slows down around the Manning Road entry. And a little bit there, just after Rowley Road. Northbound on the freeway, busy from, I suppose, just after South Terrace into the city. And a report of a prank or something holding up the traffic northbound just after Vincent Street, so it's looking busy heading out of the city northbound. Further on, busy from just after Stevenson Ave through to almost Carinup Road, and further on the freeway, busy around Ocean Reef Road and also Shenton Ave. And some other busy spots around town, they include Reid Highway westbound from right about Wanneroo Road through to Arundale Road. And also looking busy there on Shepparton Road, southbound there in Acevic Park, especially as you approach Oates Street, southbound, looking busy there. And Leach Highway, that's looking busy westbound from roundabout Welshpool Road right through to Manning Road. And the weather, can expect a low tonight of 10 degrees with a mostly clear sky. For tomorrow, mostly sunny, top 23, Friday, partly cloudy, 22. Make that 25 degrees, partly cloudy, 25 for Friday. Saturday, showers easing, 22 degrees. Right now in Perth, it's on 21 degrees on Noongar Radio with me, Jeff, where I'm playing songs like this one from Phil Wallystack.

0: Miller Band, just there, from 1976. Rockin' Me, here on Noongar Radio. 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
1: We're here for the long summer days and the torrential downpours, the barbie sizzling at sundown and the early morning wake-up calls. 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
0: Well, let's check the traffic now with Carl at Main Roads. How's the traffic looking right now, Carl?
3: Good afternoon, Jeff. Good news. We are incident free. Looking at the freeways, heading northbound is busy at Mill Point Road, Hay Street, Arundel Road to Warwick Road, Ocean Road to Shenton Avenue, and southbound toward Hay Street to Mill Point Road and Thomas Road. Moving well both directions on former freeway and North Bridge Tunnel. Drive safely, and that's all it is, Main Roads.
0: Okay, thanks, Carl. And I'll check the traffic again a little bit later here on The Drive, here on Noongar Radio.
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5: Air News headlines. I'm Mark Dransfield. Making news today, America is flagging concerns with the federal government's push to strengthen social media laws in Australia. Proposed new laws would allow users to opt out of algorithms that drive their feeds. However, the opposition's worried it'll stifle free speech. The primary school maths curriculum is likely to be replaced after Australia scored poorly in a global exam of reading and mathematics. The number of Australian citizens missing in the Nepal flood disaster has been revised down from 36 to 35 after an eighth citizen made contact. Police have raided the CFMEU headquarters in Brisbane this morning, weeks after raids on the construction union's Melbourne offices. Australian writer and the widow of former Prime Minister Bob Hawke, Blanche Dalpuget, has died at the age of 82. And valuable Renoir artworks have been stolen from a French museum in a daring raid. In Air Sport, Fremantle's Brandon Walker is facing a fitness test ahead of Friday's do-or-die clash against Geelong. Aryna Sabalenka and Jessica Pegula have advanced to the semi-finals at the US Open. And LIV Golf has officially filed for bankruptcy in the US, with Aussie Cameron Smith listed as the fourth largest creditor, owed more than $6.5 million. These stories and more today. This is Air News.
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That's Dan Sultan just there with Dingo here on Noongar Radio. And before I played Dan, Black Velvet, and that was from Helena Miles, South Summer Ella on there with River Days. It's coming up to a quarter to six here in Perth. Another look at the roads for us here in Perth. And yeah, they're still there. Hopefully that one there out at Canning Vale has the unexpected water fountain. I understand that's been sorted out, or hopefully it's been sorted out. So there you go. A water feature there in Canning Vale, an unexpected one. Now let's have a look at the freeway southbound. Busy from just before the Charles Street entry through to the Mill Point Road exit, then further south on the freeway. A little bit busy just after Armadale Road, and again just after Russell Road. Northbound on the freeway, busy on and off from just after South Terrace into the city. Further north, looking busy there just after Carinut Road. And also a little bit busy there just after Hodges Drive there in Connolly. And if you spot any of the traffic problems, remember to pull over. Let us know on the SMS 0476 797 601. Text when it is safe and legal to do so. Well, it's Wednesday today, the 9th of September for 2026. Now, it happens to be National Teddy Bear Day today. Now, if it's your birthday today, big happy birthday to you from us here at Noongar Radio. Now, you share your birthday with musician Katie Steele. Now, she is 43 today. Former AFL player Shane Crawford, he is turning 52 today. And actor Hugh Grant is 65 today. On this day in history, in 1956, Elvis Presley made his first appearance on the Ed Sullivan Show, Toast of the Town. On this day in 2002, astronaut Buzz Aldrin, the second man to set foot on the moon, is walking outside a Beverly Hills hotel when a conspiracy theorist starts harassing him and accusing Aldrin of lying about the Apollo 11 moon landing. Incensed, Aldrin punches his heckler in the face. And on this day, 2014, Apple unveiled the iPhone 6 and the Apple Watch. And the number one songs on this day in years past, in 1990, Faith No More had Epic at number one. In 2002, Avril Lavigne had Complicated at the top of the charts. In 2013, Katy Perry had Raw at number one. But let's go back to 1990.

so moving. So when it's black, this insomniac, take an original tack, keep the beast in my nature under ceaseless attack. I get no sleep, I can't get no sleep.

0: Hey guys, Faithless Insomnia here on Noongar Radio, and earlier on, Epic from Faith No More. Well, that's almost it for me for today. That's me, Jeff. Have a good evening. The Mary G Show is coming up at 7 here on Noongar Radio. I'll leave you this one from the Family Shoveler Band, Blind Man, on Noongar Radio.
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2: Mob, have you done your bowel screening test? It only takes a few minutes and could save your life. The risk of developing bowel cancer increases with age, and it can develop without any warning signs or symptoms. The good news is, when bowel cancer is found early, more than 90% of the cases can be successfully treated. If you're aged 45 to 74, do your free bowel screening test. 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
6: I'm Alan Baskin. The Prime Minister has remembered Blanche Dalpuget in Federal Parliament. The 82-year-old acclaimed author and widow of former Prime Minister Bob Hawke has died. She'd been battling breast cancer for some time. Anthony Albanese says Ms. Dalpuget was one of a kind.
7: She was so full of joy, and it was always a splendid privilege to be in her company. Our hearts right now are with her family and all who loved this much-loved Australian. May Blanche Dalpuget rest in peace.
6: Australia's primary school maths curriculum could be overhauled after the country scored poorly in a global exam of reading and mathematics. Dusty Fitzpatrick with that story.
8: Teenagers in Australia have fallen 2 years behind the performance of students who sat an equivalent test 20 years ago. The program for international student assessment has been undertaken by Year 9 pupils every 3 years since 2000. Australia ranked 12th in the world in reading in the latest testing, dropping to 16th in maths. Council for Education Research's Dr. Jonas Bertling says the report also shows we have an issue with classroom discipline.
9: 4 in 10 students said that there's frequent noise and disorder.
8: The OECD believes smartphones and AI chatbots are accelerating a global educational decline.
6: A 48-year-old man has been charged after three people were allegedly assaulted with an axe at a property in Victoria's East on Saturday. Two men, aged 76 and 47, were flown to hospital with life-threatening injuries. They remain in hospital in a stable condition. A 74-year-old woman suffered critical injuries in the incident. Police say those involved all knew one another. The federal government has brushed aside concerns from the US about Australia's growing tech regulation. The latest measure would allow social media users to opt out of algorithms that drive content to an individual's feed. Tech companies that breach the rules would face $100 million fines, but America is warning against the proposed rules. Communications Minister Annika Wells has told News 24 Australia acts in its own national interest.
10: I haven't been approached by the US Consul General on this topic in my time as Minister for Communications.
6: Hundreds of mourners have attended the funeral of a Perth man who was fatally assaulted in Bali. Paul Dugan was on a night out in Kuta last month when it's alleged he was assaulted by a group at a bar. He was hospitalised and died days later. No charges have been laid. Australia's used car market has recorded a second consecutive month of growth in August. Used and demonstrator vehicle sales rose by 1.3%. The Automotive Dealer Association's James Voortman

0: says cost of living could be a factor behind the increase.
1: You know, people are trying to save as much money as possible. They're looking for good deals on some of the significant purchases they make. And that would include people who need a car, and they might be inclined to look at the used car market rather than the new.
0: As the Australian share market, the All Ords has closed down 11 points at 9102. One Australian dollar was buying 72.36 US cents. This is AIR National News. It's been a day for the ages at Flushing Meadows. Air Sport's Paul Walsh reports.
2: Day 10 of the US Open in 2026 will no doubt be remembered as one of the great days of Grand Slam tennis. Three of the four matches were decided by 10-point tiebreakers. Both men's matches went the distance over five sets, and the day didn't conclude until 3:35 a.m. New York time. First up, Aryna Sabalenka defeated Linda Noskova in three sets, 7-6, 3-6, 7-6. Then Frances Tiafoe came back from two sets to love down to defeat Alex Mitchelson in five sets, 5-7, 6-3, 7-5, 6-3, 7-6. Then the first of the evening matches saw Jessica Pegula, too good for fellow American Emma Navarro, winning 3-6, 6-4, 6-3, with the pick of the matches being another five-set marathon, this time between the men's number two seed Carlos Alcaraz and the American Ben Shelton, who booked a place in his second US Open semi-final after his 6-7, 6-1, 6-3, 1-6, 7-6 victory, taking 4 hours and 28 minutes. Paul Walsh for Air Sport.
0: In NRL, Sharks playmaker Brayden Trindle insists he won't be hiding in his return from injury this weekend. He'll make his comeback from a shoulder injury against the Cowboys in a knockout final on Saturday night. And Geelong have arrived in Perth ahead of their AFL semi-final against the Dockers on Friday night. Cats defender Lawson Humphrey says they're all hungry for a flag. Australian Independent Radio News.
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1: Air News headlines. I'm Mark Dransfield. Making news today, America is flagging concerns with the federal government's push to strengthen social media laws in Australia. Proposed new laws would allow users to opt out of algorithms that drive their feeds. However, the opposition's worried it'll stifle free speech. The primary school maths curriculum is likely to be replaced after Australia scored poorly in a global exam of reading and mathematics. The number of Australian citizens missing in the Nepal flood disaster has been revised down from 36 to 35 after an eighth citizen made contact. Police have raided the CFMEU headquarters in Brisbane this morning, weeks after raids on the construction union's Melbourne offices. Australian writer and the widow of former Prime Minister Bob Hawke, Blanche Dalpuget, has died at the age of 82. And valuable Renoir artworks have been stolen from a French museum in a daring raid. In Air Sport, Fremantle's Brandon Walker is facing a fitness test ahead of Friday's do-or-die clash against Geelong. Aryna Sabalenka and Jessica Pegula have advanced to the semi-finals of the US Open. And LIV Golf has officially filed for bankruptcy in the US, with Aussie Cameron Smith listed as the fourth largest creditor, owed more than $6.5 million. These stories and more today. This is Air News.
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And now for a moment in Aboriginal history. Much of our ancient Aboriginal sites are covered by land development, preventing our people from ever going to these places of importance. Bullsbrook, just north of Perth, where the St. Mary's Church is located, was a place of importance to our people. It was considered by Noongar people that the spring water that came from the ground, or the Namahole, had healing properties. Much of the documentation of these places of importance were considered by the governments of the day as classified information,

times preventing any knowledge of Noongar occupation prior to European settlement. This was a method used to claim valuable Noongar land. Only now, governments have shown an interest with working with our people through native title claims. The general community are now beginning to understand and appreciate Noongar history. Noongar history is a valuable process in understanding Australia's history. History is something we can all learn from. This has been a moment in Aboriginal history.

0: மண்மடையா.
1: Yep, I love my Mary Jane. I gotta listen in every Wednesday for a good laugh, good music. And believe it or not, I learn something every week. You listen to Mary Jane right across the country. Waddy owl.

Wadang, I get unique head and then in the local in a Mary G. Go radio show. We are.

Hello, my name is John Cooper from Beagle Bay. Remember, you take a little bit of black and a little bit of white. You mix it all up, and what do you get? You get a very smooth chocolate. And by God, you get very smooth chocolate. That's what I am, all the way from Beagle Bay.

What now, you lot there? This is the Mary Yee Show, and my name is Kathy Watson. I hope you guys have a good night and enjoy her program, Peckham and Australia-wide.

Hello, this is Mac Jensen from Wiluna. I'm gulmudging for Mary G, but you're listening to The Mary G Show, live, right around Australia. Waddy ow. Hey, Mary, can I be your little white ringer? Ow. Oh.

You're listening to Mary G. This is Collins. And I would like to say that out of all the weird women that I have been with, Mary G.

Yes, there you go there, mind you. She thinks I still care. And you're listening to me, Mary G. And, of course, I'm here on my lonesome tonight, unfortunately. But, yes, it is what it is. So we got to understand that and understand each other, mind you. What do you look after each other and don't get caught up in the, whatever you may want to be caught up in, mind you. We are still living here in Australia, mind you. Here's Mr. Bob Wright.

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Some call it dormitory money. If you were removed and placed into care other than your own parents before 1st of July 1972, you are encouraged to apply. 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Or you can call me directly on my mobile, which is 0436-521-120. 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Healing starts with connection.

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1: Yes, everybody, that's true, that's true. Okay, well, we go on and on. It's been beautiful, the weather lately in Broome anyway. It's been cool, it's been absolutely, what can I say, made me want to run and grumble on the beach, you know. That's how beautiful it is, yeah. Anyway, maybe me and my Uncle Darling there can go together running. Uncle Darling, we get back to front. My Darling there, Uncle Percy there, wherever you are, I know you're listening. Maybe me and you can run naked on the beach together like Gutierrez. Anyway, it's mango season, everybody. And, of course, everybody, the flowers are flowering. The fruit is coming out. They're not quite ripe yet, but it is still mango-jango, mind you. And, of course, Colin Pigram.

Yes, Colin Pickram Day, Mango Django, mind you. What a lovely, lovely, lovely, lovely song there, mind you. Anyway, my darling Percy rang me up and said, can you play me a special song? And I said, I'll do anything for you, darling. And he wanted a Rich Poole song. So if you are listening, this is a beautiful song, a tribute. It's called it's called Tribute to Slim Dusty, mind you. So well, I had it a minute ago, now it's gone. God have mercy. Make me a lion, huh? God have mercy here. Oh, well, we'll go and look for it again. Yeah. So I hope that you like this song, because my darling Percy requested it, and Percy is one of them guys that, you know, he loves me. And he always wants me to be his lovely lady, mind you. What a, and I hope to be his lovely lady one day when he proposed to me. When will he propose to me? Well, that's the question, eh? We've got to see. We've got to wait, because he said to me, I'll marry you, Mary, but I don't know. Anyway, just Percy, my darling, mind you, beautiful, beautiful man, and this song here is called A Tribute to Slim.

What a great dedication there. Of course, my darling there requested that song and I played it for him. And I hope that he's going to come around when I talk on the radio with me one night. Yes, it's Percy, I love you, my darling. He's my Percy Poo Poo, yes. And I love him as well, mind you. What a, so I hope you enjoyed that song there. Beautiful, bit of a catchy little tune there, mind you. Anyway, here's a song from the Did One album, mind you. Crumbly People.

Yes, we don't know any other way, mind you. Crombie Pugel, welcome back at the scene of beautiful song there, mind you. You're listening to me, Mary D, and the time now is 8 o'clock p.m., or just after 8 o'clock, and hello to everybody down south in Noongar country, Noongar Buja.

listening to the show on radio, Noongar Radio, mind you, Warrior. And of course, in Geraldton, Radio Mama, up in Carnarvon, Radio Mama, in Meekatharra, wherever you are, listening to Mary G, mind you, and of course, right over into the Pilbara there through Nada Media, and of course, right over to the Kimberley through the various stations everywhere, mind you. So I hope you're enjoying the show. Staying with me right till the end, and of course, going live across Australia, live in the Cairns, and so on. So I hope that everyone's enjoying the show there as well, mind you. Here's a band from Jadigan, mind you, and guess what the band is called? The band is called Jadigan Band, and the song they're playing is called Jadigan, what are you? Why not?

Yes, there you go there. Diligent Man, mind you, that lovely song. What about the old blue side of Lonesome, mind you? And of course, this is from the Country Shade album. Hope you like it.

mind you, and of course it is a lovely night of the 9th of October, mind you, and of course September, I should say, not October, God, I may be writing myself. Kathy is away tonight, but not to worry, we shall continue and persevere as much as I can, because I got no one to argue it. But to let people know, the funeral for Miss Angus will be on the 17th of October, starting at 2 p.m. and service at Lumberdina Yadigan School undercover, and then at Lumberdina Cemetery, and black and dressed black and white. So no alcohol allowed. Please respect the family's request. So there you go. So if anybody is interested, the late Miss Angus, recently parted Angus, funeral will be on the 17th of October. So keep that in mind for yourselves, and look after yourselves, everybody, and remember, love is the medicine.

0: Yes, Cut a Stone. And, of course, that great song there, Love is the Medicine. And love is the medicine, as they say, yes. And in the studio, I've got Melanie. Hello, Melanie.
1: Hi, Mary. How are you?
0: What brings you in?
1: I thought I'd come and share a bit of time with you and give you some requests. We got some big birthday requests. Shout out this tonight. Yep.
0: Okay. Now I hear Raylene is listening.
1: She is, all the way from Noongar Boodja in Narrogin.
0: Mind you, they get it done there.
1: I sent her the app so that she could listen to your show, Mary. You can listen to the show anywhere if you have the app.
0: Is it DigiTube? Is it true she's waiting for Mark?
1: Well, that's what Mark said.
0: Eh?
1: That's what Mark said.
0: You sure?
1: Yeah, there's quite a long line there, Mary.
0: Oh, true.
1: Apparently, yeah.
0: So you're not the only one?
1: No. I'm just the current one.
0: Oh, okay. Well, there you go. Anyway, so how's Kimberly Stolen Generation going?
1: Kimberly Stolen Generation is going really, really well. We've got a few staff out at the moment, Mary, with this wretched flu that's going around. So everybody be careful. Get your flu shots. Look after yourself. Eat healthy. Drink lots of fluid.
0: Okay.
1: So you don't get sick.
0: And
1: big hello to Angelo Madeira there in Broome Hospital.
0: Yeah.
1: Hope you're feeling better. We miss you and, yeah, come home soon.
0: And someone's birthday today.
1: It is.
0: The beautiful.
1: Beautiful Dolly.
0: Yes. So I hope...
1: Big happy birthday shout out to Pauline McKenzie, and she'd like you to play a special song for her, Mary.
0: Oh, she's requesting and demanding now as well.
1: Yes, she is.
0: Yeah, what's that?
1: Pretty Girl by Gubbins Road. It's all about her.
0: Yeah, well, that's what they say. Gubbins Road is a very popular band, too.
1: Oh, Marika Morrison's favourite song.
0: Yeah. Well, where can we find it? Gubbins Road, isn't it?
1: And do a shout-out to my staff who are on the road there at the moment, Mary.
0: Who are they?
1: John Albert, David Cox and Kurt Coffin. Travelling through the West Kimberley.
0: You slave them, don't you?
1: And Rosie and Julia off to Derby tomorrow.
0: My God, you got...
1: For 2 days?
0: You got a lot of mobile staff.
1: I do.
0: Why do you slave them so hard?
1: Because we've got deadlines before the rain sets in, Mary. We've got to try and visit as many clients as we can.
0: And rightly so.
1: Because our organisation is very client-driven, so if the clients need us to go out to visit them, that's what we do.
0: Fantastic. And what else?
1: Yeah, so we had a successful portraits exhibition.
0: Yep. There were some people saying, but how come they portrayed that they're not Stolen Generation? You didn't explain, you explained it before, but you didn't explain to people again that the Stolen Generation is an organisation formed by Stolen Generation elders and true Stolen Generation people. But we also acknowledge the rest of our people, because whether they were placed in hostels or dormitories or whatever it may be, everyone, all the Blackhills were governed by one man, you know, and he was the protector of Aboriginal people. He was governed by the laws that gave Aboriginal people no rights. And
1: that's right.
0: That had to do. So everyone was affected in all different ways, you know. So,
1: yeah, and for Stolen Generation, it was the removal policies that were put in place at that time for the supposed protection of Aboriginal people.
0: Yeah.
1: But if you ever wanted to know about what Stolen Generation was all about, I guess just Google the term smooth the dying pillow, because that was all about breeding out the Aboriginal race.
0: Yes.
1: And Stolen Generation was a part of that process.
0: Yep.
1: And that there's many layers of Stolen Generation too, Mary. Like, you've got the ones who were removed from everything.
0: Yep.
1: Country, culture, language, family, everything that is the essence of who they are as Aboriginal people. And then you've got the ones who may have been taken away from parents and put into institutions for the purpose of education. And...
0: Yes, go on, keep going. You're laughing. What are you laughing for?
1: But the parents had no say, Mary.
0: Yeah, that's right.
1: So they weren't allowed to visit their children in these institutions. The children weren't allowed to practice their culture. They weren't allowed to speak their language.
0: Yeah.
1: So...
0: They were disciplined.
1: They were... Everybody was affected by those removal policies, but in different ways. Everybody has their own journey. Everybody has their own story to tell.
0: And that's nationally,
1: and it's not up to us to decide who is or who isn't Stolen Generation, because those policies actually affected everybody.
0: Yep, yep. I was talking to one of the guys from Midnight Oil and the song, How Do You Sleep?
1: Well, your bits are burning.
0: that was based on a community where they lived on the beach, and Bjelke Petersen, who was the Premier of Queensland at the time, went in and burnt all the heads, all
1: that
0: the
1: was
0: beds down.
1: Old Mapoon.
0: Yes, Old Mapoon, you know. So all our people have been affected in all different ways, you know.
1: Yeah.
0: And people still reeling from it, you know. Traumatised.
1: Yeah. And you've got even, like, my husband Mark was the one who started up the organisation, but he also says there were Stolen Generation affected groups of people too. Like, there were whole tribes of people,
0: yes,
1: that were sent into places like Bidjedanga, Mowinjum, you know, Balgo.
0: That's right.
1: Lots of places. And then you had the outbreak of leprosy across the country as well.
0: Yep.
1: So you had all these little leprosariums set up. And some Aboriginal people didn't even have leprosy. They were actually given guinea pigs, the best way to
0: cure it. That's sad, isn't it?
1: That's very sad, because when you think about Aboriginal people and how pure they were before white man came to this country, they were very, very susceptible to those diseases.
0: Yep.
1: Their body didn't have the ability to fight off those diseases. But major ailments for Aboriginal people.
0: This is the stuff, in our case, Western Australia.

If you experienced institutional child sexual abuse before 1st of July 2018, you were born before 1st of July 2010, and you are an Australian citizen or permanent resident. The redress scheme started in 1st of July 2018 and will end on the 30th of June 2028. However, all applications must be made by 30th of June 2027. 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The scheme starts 1st of July 2018 and will end on the 30th of June 2028. All applications must be made by 30th of June 2027.

0: Hello, everybody. This is me, Kathy Watson, or Kai Ji, mind you. You lot listening to the Mary Ji Show. Amataran, honey, digan.
1: Hello, this is Mark Norville from Norville Gallery in Derby, and you're listening to the amazing Mary G.
2: Ah, thank you, darling. I think I'm pregnant, eh?
1: You're pregnant over the airwaves.
2: Yes, they call that digital, darling.

0: the Henry team.
1: Yeah, no, they're great. Yeah, sometimes I just call them up to have a bit of a chat, bit of a chin wag.
2: Make no mistake, yes, that's Angelo, mind you. If anybody ever heard of Angelo, Angelo Madeira and his band. What are you? You're listening to me, Mary G, and of course we're going right through till the end of the show, because of course we can't go any further than that. But anyway, we'll be doing the show and coming to the end soon as we can. So I hope you stay with me right till the end there, because we've got some great music coming up and we've got quite a few requests as well, mind you. So let's see what we can do here with something's happening here. Anyway, I don't know what's happening with this thing, but it's playing up. But anyway, this song goes out to the beautiful, beautiful Raylene Ninyit, mind you, who's listening in Narragin and in, mind you, in Noongarbuya. I would like to hear this special song. And of course, Raylene, sexy Raylene, if you are listening, this song goes out to you, and I hope you enjoy it, mind you. What the song is called Don't Tell Mama. I think that's the name of the song. Don't Tell Mama, mind you. I don't know what that means and what is the message, but it's it has a meaning there, so I don't know what she's saying there. But hopefully she's telling the truth.

there, Mama. Don't tell Mama I've been drinking. What a beautiful song there, going out to Raylene Ninian. Mind you, don't tell Mama. From Doug Stone. I don't know who he is, but bloody good voice and a bloody good song. Yes, so you're listening to me, Mary G, and time goes on, and we've probably got about an hour to go of the show, and I hope we've got some beautiful ladies out there who might come and talk on the radio. Might. Paulette Brown and Julie Cobb and Leanne McPhee, or what is she? McPhee Phillips, whatever she is. And anyway, someone should come and tell them to come and talk to me, mind you. Tell me a bit about this and a little bit about that, mind you, warrior. Because I want to know what the hell is going on. Everywhere is news, you know? And we need some indigenous news to put us back on track, mind you. I've been burped too, same time, mind you. So if anybody out there got anything to tell us, then please text us in or call us, and we'll try and translate what you got in terms of indigenous news for all our people. So people want to know what's going on too? Yeah, that's right. Okay. Well, New South Wales Aboriginal Land Council steps back from closing the gap framework, citing government failure. So there you go. So the Eastern States is moving forward. Stolen Generation survivors face worse health outcomes than other First Nations people. That's another headline. And, of course, the sad loss of Mr. Tony Mundine is honoured at Heartfelt Redfern Memorial. So, yeah, we're going through some sad times. Yeah, excuse me, but I had a cough in my throat, and I had to cough because you got to let it out, as they say. If you don't let it out, it'll stuck back inside of you, mind you, worry, and then what are you going to do? Anyway, okay, well, moving on, we'll get some more songs coming up for you, and I hope that people out there will be tuned in and listening, mind you, because here's a song called Kimberley Highway Blues, mind you, by the late and great Mr. Jimmy Howard.

Yes, there you go, the late and great Mr. Jimmy Howard there with a beautiful song there, Kimberley Highway Blues, mind you, warrior. And I hope you enjoyed that song, lovely song there, talking about traveling all the way to Broome, mind you, warrior. Okay, well, he is the man himself, Mr. Kevin Gunn, mind you, with a great song called Down by Banjo Boor.

Yes, Kevin Gunn there, mind you. What a legend he is. Yes, and of course, that great song there. And of course, now listen, the Dockers game is coming up, and Fremantle's once-in-a-generation star, Mr. Shai Bolton, is being tipped to bounce back with vengeance when he takes on Geelong in Friday night at AFL semi-final blockbuster in Perth. The Dockers are staring down the barrel of a straight sets final exit after their minor premier suffered a shock 32-point loss to Hawthorn at last week's qualifying final. Bolton, who completed high-profile trade from Richmond to Fremantle 2 years ago, tallied just 4 disposals in the first half of a Hawthorn skipped out to a 33-point lead. And although the 27-year-old was busier in the second half to finish with 21 disposals to the match, he lacked his visual impact and was heavily criticised after the match. Stars Dogger Rockman Luke Jackson has no doubt Bolton, one of 5 Fremantle players named in this year's All-Australian side, will rebound strongly against Geelong at a sold-out Optus Stadium. Absolutely. Bolts is a once-in-a-generation player, he said. He might have had a quieter game against Hawthorn, but I've got full confidence in someone like Bolts to come out and play the game as he knows he can. He's one of my favourite players to tap to. I'll be good to just see Bolt play off instinct and play free, because that's when we're at our best. So there you go. So see how that goes and how that game runs out, because I'm sure a lot of people will be supporting all the artists who will be playing there, mind you. So hope that, we can be part of it, mind you, by winning. Anyway, here's another song, and this, of course, Mr. Kevin Gunn again, mind you, and Goodbye Elvis, for Elvis Presley.

0: Yes, there you go. Elvis Presley, what a great song there. That's great dedication to the King, Elvis.
1: Elvis Aaron Presley.
0: Oh, you know his full name.
1: Did you know that there was no L in his name when he was first born?
0: Yes.
1: His father, Vernon, couldn't pronounce Elvis properly. And he said, we're going to call him Elvis.
0: Yeah.
1: So it was E-V-I-S.
0: Well, there you go. Well, it goes to show, not only that, well, like a little bit loose tongue like that, you know? Hey, is that right?
1: Loose or tight, I don't know.
0: Or tight tongue, whatever you call it, yeah. Anyway, how's the natives out there?
1: The natives are being very restless, Mary.
0: Why?
1: Who knows?
0: When is Leanne going to come in?
1: She's on her way in soon.
0: Yeah, on her way
1: out. Her and Paulette are coming in together.
0: Yeah, I bet they are. Yeah.
1: I think it's after 10 they'll come in.
0: Oh, well, that'd be perfect. Mm. Yeah, perfect timing there.
1: And I hope all the mob over at Cape, in the Cape there, are doing well. Gwen and all her gang, Mary, haven't heard from them for a while.
0: Yeah.
1: And a big shout out to Lynn and Ralph.
0: Absolutely. They're
1: Jason and all the gang there.
0: Yep. Well, I'm going to play a song called Romantic Dancer.
1: Ooh.
0: And this goes out to...
1: The Jinnah Band.
0: Eh?
1: The Jinnah Band?
0: Yes.
1: Yeah.
0: And this goes out to Julie Cobb from A Secret Admirer.
1: Oh.
0: Wonder who that is.
1: I wonder. Have to find out, Mary.

0: Yes, there you go there, mind you. And of course, Biddy Owl just walked in the door. And what's the other one name? Funos. What's the other name?
1: No, there is no other name.
0: You can't talk in the microphone, too, by the way.
1: There is no other name. Oh. It's me.
0: Oh, it's B.
1: Me.
0: Oh, me. Me or B?
1: Me.
0: Can you pull that microphone to your...
1: You want me That's to put better. It in my mouth, don't
0: That's
1: you?
0: That's where it's supposed yeah. to be, yes. And, of course, you too sit down there like a stiff monkey. What brings you into the studio?
2: I thought I'd come in and say hello. Hi, Shane.
0: Oh, Shane listening? Ah, Shane, you horse. How is he?
2: He's going good.
0: Talking yeah. to microphone, for God's sake.
2: He's going good, oh, Shane, with all the text messages for requests for songs.
0: Yeah? She sit back again. Pull it towards you. God have mercy.
1: Pretend you've got to swallow it.
0: Yeah. That's better, yeah. Now, why are you picking your teeth?
2: Well, I just had curry chicken, eh?
0: Ah, true. Mm. Oh, did you have curry chicken?
1: I did. Wonderful it was. The chef here is magnificent.
0: Oh, who's that?
1: I think it's, do you know Mark Bandaka?
0: Yeah, I know him. He can't cook.
1: Well, we know he can't cook. That's yeah. because his wife can cook.
0: Ah, well, yeah. there you go. Oh, well, maybe we should have married her.
1: Who?
0: Tanya.
1: I don't think she's into women.
0: Why not? You got to try it. Do you ever tried it? Hey? No? Have you ever tried it?
1: No. Remember, I like the stick.
0: Oh, you like the stick?
1: Not the lick.
0: And what do you like? Yeah, what do you like? Come on. Shane, listening.
2: Oi, stop talking stupid here.
0: No, people want to know.
2: talk no, about something
0: it's a
2: else.
0: Modern,
2: yeah.
0: It's a modern world now, isn't it?
1: You know? It is, yeah. You know, it is the
0: no,
1: modern world.
0: No one cares
1: but...
0: anymore. There's no barriers now.
2: Yeah, well, I don't care. Just talk.
0: What about you, Madi? Are you sure?
1: Yeah. I'm positive.
0: But you can't knock it till you try it.
2: Yeah,
1: can't. And what about you, Mary? Have you tried it?
0: Oh, I had my soup. Don't worry about that. Yes, I had quite a bit. Yeah.
1: No, I'm too old to try shit like that.
0: Yeah?
1: Yeah.
0: You're just waiting for the Grim Reaper now.
1: I hope not.
0: Why?
1: I need to have a good time before I meet the Grim Reaper.
0: Of course you do, yes. And of course you... how do you have a good time? You try anything.
1: Oh, no. No.
0: Billy, are you trying anything?
2: Nothing. Look, boy, let's talk about requests now. You talk about the requests.
0: Well, that's what I'm requesting, would you?
2: Yeah. No, I'm there, the least.
0: Oh, for God's sake. Okay, then. Well, you know, what's the latest, Paulette?
1: Well, everyone out there, if you're not doing anything on Friday, the 17th, is it Friday?
2: Mm-hmm.
1: We've got
0: the one after.
1: What?
0: 17th is after that, isn't it?
1: Next Friday.
0: Yeah.
1: Not this one, not tomorrow.
0: Yeah,
1: I mean, not in 2 days,
0: yeah.
1: But 17th is the one, yeah, next week.
0: Yeah.
1: Okay. Yeah. Well, that's our country and western 10th anniversary.
0: Wow.
1: So if you're bored or... want to have a good time, come on down to Gimme Gimme Bar.
0: Yep.
1: At Galari and listen to all the
0: Stars.
1: Kimberley bands and singers.
0: Oh, are you going to sing?
1: No, I can't sing.
0: Oh. Yeah. Maria, what about you? You going to sing? You going to dance to a crockery or something? Hey, you're still on the phone again. God have mercy. Put the phone down.
2: I'm reading messages.
0: Yeah.
1: So it's 6 o'clock. 6 o'clock on Friday, 17th of September.

0: At the Gimme Gimme Bar?
1: At the Gimme Gimme Bar.
0: Inside or outside?
1: Inside.
0: Okay, yeah.
1: And we there's lots of door prizes and other raffle tickets. So, yeah, come on down for a good time.
0: Will my man be there, Ginger Cox?
1: I can guarantee your man will be there.
0: Oh, good. Ginger and Pudgy. Both of them, you know?
1: Yeah.
0: Yeah. I don't know why they're like Asian wives.
1: Why? What's wrong with Asian wives?
0: Too salty.
1: Oh, I see.
0: Yeah, you need a white blood. We get no salt, you know?
1: White blood? Jesus.
0: Yeah. What do you reckon?
2: Yeah, okay.
0: What's your opinion? You don't care. You're not fussy.
2: No, I don't care.
0: Oh, you're not fussy.
1: But everyone likes a bit of salt, with, you know.
0: Yeah, that's true. Yeah, salt is good for you, actually.
1: Yeah, it is.
0: Yeah, what do they call it? What is it, iron, or what sort of element is it? What is iron? What is salt?
1: Is it? Is it sodium ammonia or something? Or something?
0: Ooh,
1: sodium,
0: right.
1: Or
0: there you go. Yes,
1: something like that. Look, someone's got to ring up and say you're wrong.
0: Yeah, well, someone will. Don't worry about that. Yeah. There's someone always listening. And of course, I'm going to play a song. And tell me, are we going to have any rain this year, Pauline?
1: Oh, we are, certainly hope so. But I don't want to have lots and lots and lots.
0: No?
1: My car is too low to the ground.
0: Well, you can buy a boat.
1: Oh, boat. Jesus. There's not enough water for the boat. I need a canoe, I think.
0: A canoe. Well, that's very canoey, isn't it?
2: Mm.
0: Aye? What do you reckon, my dear?
2: I reckon we might get early wet season.
0: In the microphone, please.
2: I reckon we might get a merly wet season.
0: A merly?
2: Early one.
0: Early?
2: Yeah.
0: What do you reckon?
1: Isn't there a low up there?
2: Darwin.
1: Above us?
0: In my head.
1: Yeah, well, there's not much else in there, is there? I mean,
0: big gap between my ears. Yeah.
2: We know you got a big gap.
0: Oh, that too, yes. See, now there you go. You see? She knows because she's tried. Hey. Hey.
2: Nothing. All right. Read out a request there.
0: Oh, for God's sake, leave me alone. Okay. What do we got here? We've got a request. Shout out to Travis Marnie down in Perth. Also to Tani, Gingy, and Bob. Bob's my old tart from way back.
1: Bob is. Yeah, I heard that.
0: He changed his name to Marnie.
1: Marnie? What was it before?
0: Money.
1: Money.
2: Money,
0: yeah.
1: And what year before Ginger? Gingy or afterwards?
0: Me, I was first.
1: You were first.
0: Gingy got leftovers, you know?
1: Yeah.
0: Yeah, Bob Marnie. He used to play basketball. He used to coach me.
1: Oh, did he?
0: In everything.
1: Everything.
0: Everything. Yeah, you ever been coached? Or you knew everything?
2: I knew everything.
0: Oh, my God, have mercy. What a smart lady. Anyway, to Gingy and Bob, hope you guys are all doing well. And Mary, can you please play a special request for them, mind you? So if you are listening, this song goes out to you, and it's sung by Miley Cyrus. You know Miley Cyrus?
1: Mm. Yeah.
0: You know her? Where you know her from?
2: That's, what's his name? Achy Breaky Art's daughter. What's that bloke?
0: Oh, she's...
1: Oh, I can see him.
0: She's
1: but it's Dolly's niece, isn't it?
0: Yes, that's
1: goddaughter, yeah. Or something.
0: See, she's on the phone. See, she gets all this information. It is there somewhere. And she gets all the gossip, you know?
2: Mm.
0: Yeah, she's a master of it. She tells me things that I didn't know existed.
2: Cat.
1: Well, her dad is, engaged to Liz Hurley, eh? Who used to be with Shane Warne, wasn't she? With
0: Shane
1: Warne?
0: You know the gossip too.
2: Yeah.
0: You guys must come from the same school. God have mercy. Anyway, the song is called The Climb. I don't know what that means, but it's a
1: what?
0: Climb. The Climb.
2: The Climb.
0: Yeah. You know when you're climbing up your man or something like that? Maybe.
2: Climbing.
0: Maybe or what?
1: Maybe.
0: Yeah. Well, there we go. Let's go climbing.

0: Yes, there you go there, mind you. Miley Cyrus there and The Climb. And you were just telling me, what are you saying to me off there? You'd done The Climb a few times?
1: No, well, you were just saying to me that you're going to Darwin tomorrow.
0: No, but you said you did some climbing in your days too.
1: Yeah, climb a couple of trees.
0: Yeah.
1: A couple of fences.
0: Yeah. No?
1: No, no talking stupid.
0: Oh, anyway, who's listening to the show?
1: Biddy Owl.
0: Eh?
1: Biddy Owl.
0: No, who is listening on the other line?
2: Shane.
1: Oh, Shane.
0: Dershowl. Shane. Where's he?
1: He's in Geraldton.
0: Ah, he's still eating crayfish. Ah, well, there you go, man. You're meeting the tail and shit in the head.
1: That's it.
0: That's the crayfish for you. Yeah, anyway.
2: Lucky he's not here.
0: I know, if he's
2: otherwise
0: here.
2: Otherwise you'd probably...
0: Oh, I'd be licking his lips. Yeah. I know him. You see his eyes, it's like normal, you know, but when you look really deep into it, you can see what his mind is thinking.
1: Yeah, he's thinking a lot.
0: Yeah, he's the alternative motives, you know, that sort of thing. So, yeah, you've had people like that.
2: Yeah.
0: Paula, you were a police officer once. Surely you can look into the psychology of people. Can you tell when people are lying? Did they train you?
2: A lot of times.
0: Yeah. Oh, there you go.
2: But then again, I'm suspicious of everyone.
0: That's a good thing to be.
2: Yeah,
0: good. What about you? But when you
1: blah blah blah.
0: Oh, well, yeah. Good, you know how to throw the tongue around.
1: Yeah, I can tell when someone's lying.
2: Yeah.
1: Just look into the...

0: eyes.
1: And what do you see?
0: Bullshit.
1: See, that's what I mean? God have mercy. Even Shane is choking now.
0: He choking, all right?
1: Anyway. Well, Paulette, Christmas is just around the corner.
2: I know.
1: What's your plans?
2: I might go down and spend it with my daughter and grandkids.
1: Oh, why not?
2: Two of them.
1: Mm-hmm. Yeah. And what about you? What are you going to do?
0: Well, for the weekend.
1: Well, oh, God. She's not even on the planet.
0: Yeah. I'll be working, Mary.
1: You're working right through Christmas?
0: Of course.
1: Why?
0: It's just another day.
1: Yeah?
2: Just so expensive. Hey? Isn't it? So expensive it is.
1: Yeah, it's true. Christmas, well, the whole aspect of it is all con, isn't it, really? Mm.
2: Yeah.
1: You know, I'm Santa Claus, you know?
2: I'm sure a lot of the kids don't believe in Santa.
1: No, I think they all moved on, they?
2: Yeah. Or they believe, they say they believe them for the presents.
1: Oh. Well, they all love presents. We all love presents, don't we?
0: Mm-hmm.
1: Yeah, I got a present once.
0: Oh, you got one.
1: But I did my batteries for it.
0: Oh,
2: did you?
0: Go.
1: Yeah.
2: Oh, okay.
1: Alarm clock, you know?
0: Yeah.
1: What you thinking of?
0: I know, hey? Mary, you proper dirty.
1: No, you thinking, you put a different connotation to it. Why?
0: I know you. I know what you're like.
1: And I know what you're like.
0: You got a bad mind.
1: Hey?
0: You proper bad.
1: No, I haven't got a bad mind. I've got tablets for that.
0: Mm.
1: Yeah. Mm. So you're going down south, Paulette, and...
2: What
1: are you going to do if it snows down there?
2: If what?
1: Snow.
2: Well, that would be nice. White, that would be pretty rare, but, you know.
1: White Christmas?
2: Yeah, that would be nice.
1: Yeah? What about you? You're going to be working.
0: I'm going to be flicking red dirt around in the Pilbara there.
1: You'll be sweating from every corner.
0: That's it.
1: Yeah.
0: I'll be sweating it. Keeping the country going.
1: When you finish working for the day and you jump in the shower...
0: Here we go.
1: Do you look at the water flowing out? Is it red?
0: It's red from the dust, the dirt.
1: So you get dust all over your body?
0: Everywhere.
1: Inside and out?
0: Everywhere.
1: Eh?
0: You fart on me, will come out dust.
1: Oh, God.
2: Little puffs.
1: Little puffs. Yeah.
0: Or the glitter.
2: Glitter.
1: Yeah. Glitter? That's diamonds, isn't it?
0: No, we don't have diamonds.
2: No.
1: Only in the Kimberley have the diamonds, eh?
0: Mm.
1: Yeah.
0: Finished now.
1: Pull it, Blunt Country, get diamonds, eh?
2: Yeah.
1: Yeah. Mullingarra.
2: Got some on my ring.
1: Oh, there you go. There you go. There you go. There you go. Now, I've got diamonds on my ring too, you know? Yeah. Yeah. I reckon Shane got some diamonds on his ring too.
0: Shane got them diamonds everywhere, eh, Shane?
1: My God, what a...
0: He'd be shining bright like a diamond.
1: What a gifted person he'd have that.
0: Mm.
1: Yeah, anyway. So Ginger Cox is one of the stars at the Country Music Show.
2: And certainly is.
1: What can we expect from Ginger Cox?
2: Oh, nothing but the best, of course.
1: And the typical Ginger Cox.
2: Yes.
1: Well, he's the man, and I'm going to play a song for him. And this song is... where is it? Special shout out to Mary Ross. Oh, the beautiful Mary Ross. How are you, darling? Hope you are good and well.
0: Hi, Mary.
1: And our beloved late Johnny Ross as well for their wedding anniversary today.
2: Oh, wow.
1: Oh, shivers. I didn't know that. I apologize for not knowing that, and I should have known that. And this is from Johnny and all the grandchildren, their favorite song. And also goes out to the Kimberley Sterling Generation Mob. Send big love to you, Auntie Mary. So... there you go. That's me, of course. I'm the other Mary.
2: You're the other Mary.
1: Yeah. So, that's beautiful news. Thank you very much for that, Johnny Jr., for that information. The wedding anniversary for Mr. and Mrs. Ross, mind you. So they probably did a special little service down at the cemetery today. So they went down and put flowers on the grave and so on. But anyway, here's Ginger Cox. And, of course, you'll see him live at the Country Music.
2: Absolutely. Yep.
1: Well, you won't be there.
0: No.
1: Why won't you be? You'll be fiddling with your diamonds.
0: Yeah, flicking diamonds around.
1: They call that ore, don't they?
2: Call it what?
1: Ore. Iron ore. That's not diamonds.
0: Ore.
1: Eh?
2: Flicking ore.
0: Yeah, I'm looking
2: around
0: for diamonds, eh? It might be gold down there.
1: Nothing down there.
0: You don't
1: Nothing.
0: Know?
1: No.
2: But I thought you said everything's down there.
1: For me, it is, yes. Yes, they all look for it, you know. Diamonds, gold, anything I've got to offer. I've even got the bungle bungles.
2: The bungle bungles down there?
1: Yeah. What do you mean down
2: Jesus.
1: There?
2: Jesus.
1: What are you talking about?
2: You said you got everything down there.
1: What do you mean down there? What do you mean?
2: Well, you...

0: you know, that's what you said. You've got everything down there.
1: Now, you said down there. You were talking about down south, I thought.
0: Yeah, yeah. Well, there's no bungle bungles down south.
1: No, but there is the mountains across the back there.
0: What mountains?
1: Mountains or hills or what they call ranges. Hey?
0: I don't know.
1: But under my diamond.
0: I'm not from that side.
2: Where are your marbles?
1: Marbles? What for marbles?
0: They don't play marbles anymore.
1: I don't know. Only Shane got marbles, that's all. Yeah, in his little bag. Anyway, here's Ginger Cox, everybody, and boy from Beagle Bay. What a man, what a singer, what an awesome. And I wish he'd give me a look now and again, you know?

0: Yes, there you go. Ginger Cox there with that beautiful song there, The Boy from Beagle Bay. And also, big happy 70th birthday to Desmond Coochie Raymond for Saturday, 12th of September. And he's got a party pretty hard. So that's Coochie, Dr. Coochie Raymond, mind you. Also, happy birthday to Patrick Cox and Stella Portlano as well, mind you. So, my God, I don't know, Patrick Cox was 70. He looks 70, doesn't he? Yeah. Does he look 70?
1: No, he doesn't look 70.
0: No, he looks 16. Yeah. Mm. And how old are you, my dear?
1: You women don't tell you their age.
0: Are you a woman? Oh, sorry. I thought you were a man. Why do they call you...
2: Mary, can you see? Don't make me talk stupid to you.
0: Why? You're going to hell anyway, darling.
2: Can you see ball bags here?
0: Yeah, they're on your chest. Yeah, so there you go, man. You worry. Oh, she's embarrassed about it, so can't blame you for that, eh? Yeah.
2: No.
0: But would you like to say hello to anybody?
2: No, not really.
0: In the microphone, please, and put
2: not
0: the phone
2: really.
0: Down.
2: I just want to put a song on.
0: Oh, now she want to put on a song. We're running out of time, and now she want to put on.
2: Well,
0: a song.
2: One from Charlie Pride for My Ring Hurt Your Finger There, Shane.
0: Oh, for Shane.
2: Yeah.
0: Ah, Shane.
1: Yes.
0: Does My Ring Hurt Your Finger?
2: Yeah.
0: My God, and what a name for a song. And it's Charlie Pride. I don't know who wrote it. Who wrote it?
2: I don't know.
0: Yeah, it'd be interesting whether it's a black person or a white person wrote it. I'd say a black person wrote it, eh? Does My Ring Hurt Your Finger? So it's got double meaning, you know?
1: Does it?
0: Yeah. Oh. Don't you think? Don't try act like virginal. Eh? My ring, does my ring hurt your finger? Eh?
2: Mad, eh?
0: It is it's mad. Wrong. My ring.
2: That's my ring.
1: Do you wear a ring, Mary?
0: I've got rings everywhere, darling. I've got sleepers.
1: Yep. Sleepers as well.
0: Yeah, and chain.
1: And chain. And the whips.
0: Just a little chain to protect my, you know what?
1: No.
0: Eh?
1: No, tell me.
0: I don't want people taking advantage of me, so I protect myself. You'd have to break the chain to get in.
1: Oh, all right.
0: Eh?
1: Oh, is it something special, is it?
0: Oh, God, I mean, that's a stairway to heaven.
1: Not the bloody stairway to the moon.
0: You can have it wherever you want it. You can go to the moon, you can go to wherever you like, whatever you are. Anyway, here's the song, Shane. Does My Ring Hurt Your Finger? Mind you, Shane, if you are listening, I hope it hurts.

0: Well, there you go, mind you. Does my ring hurt your finger?
1: Finger now. Aye? I think it'd be hurting Shane's finger.
0: As long as you're not bleeding, that's the main thing, you know?
1: Yeah.
0: Well, rings are sharp, you know?
1: So how long are you going Darwin for?
0: Aye?
1: How long are you going Darwin?
0: I'm not going Darwin.
1: Aren't you?
0: No. I'm not going Darwin.
2: Oh, Mary's not going to Darwin.
0: Mm. Yeah, Mary is staying here with a lamb.
1: Mm.
0: Yeah.
2: With a lamb?
0: Yeah.
1: Yeah, Mary had a little lamb.
0: Mary had a little lamb, yes. Ooh. Its fleece was black as charcoal.
2: Arsehole.
0: No, its fleece.

0: was black as charcoal. No, no wonder. See, she's cueing you. You're talking dirty.
1: And Angelo's in hospital, eh?
0: We said that already. We moved on from that. God have mercy.
1: I wasn't here.
0: Eh?
1: I wasn't here.
0: Well, Angelo is there praying. They're taking his bladder out. Gallbladder. Not his gumbo bladder, you know, but his gallbladder. So they might pull out a few curries and things like that as well, you know? Hey. Yeah, now, what do you talk about, Paulette?
2: Hey?
0: We're really interrupted by Melanie.
2: I can't remember.
0: Hey?
2: I don't know.
0: I don't know. What do you talk about? What are you talking about? Talking out of your... What's that mean?
1: Nothing.
0: Hey?
1: Nothing.
0: No, you did a sign with your fingers.
1: Your H.
0: Oh, I'm talking out of your heart. Yes, I know.
1: Yes.
0: I know that feeling, yeah.
1: Yeah.
0: Are you glad you came in tonight?
1: Yeah, no, it's all good.
0: Eh?
1: It's all good.
0: That's good. Mm. See, she can do it, eh?
2: Mm.
0: And I bet you any money Shane will be saying you should go on more often.
1: Mm.
0: Eh?
1: But I don't think so.
0: Why?
2: Oh, I think I'd probably be kicked off.
0: No, she's changed since she's got guests staying at her place, you know? She loves her guests and she's looking after them and... Yeah.
2: Doing a good job too, I believe.
0: Yeah, yeah. She goes out the balcony and has a smoke with them, you know? Things like that, eh? Mm. And you're going to be looking after the husband while it's gone?
1: No.
0: Eh?
1: He can look after himself.
0: You sure?
1: Mm.
0: Who's going to cook for him?
1: Not me.
0: Yeah, liar, liar, liar.
1: That vegetarian they cook.
0: Oh, yeah. Vegetarian?
1: Yeah.
0: Oh, well. What's wrong with vegetarian food?
1: Nothing.
0: It's good for your, what do you call it?
2: What?
0: Energy for making love, you know? What they call it? Vegetarian food?
2: Is it?
0: That's why Mick Jagger can jump around all day.
2: Oh.
0: What do you think?
1: He's a vegetarian.
0: He's a vegetarian.
1: Oh, solid.
0: Yeah. Man. You see how he dances around? Like, you wouldn't think he's 80-something years old.
1: Mm.
0: It's amazing, isn't it?
1: Yeah.
0: And us, we're in our 60s and we're battling, you know?
1: Mm.
0: How?
2: Speak for yourself.
0: Yeah, I'm speaking for myself. Yeah. God have mercy. Anyway, it's not my fault. I am what I am. So, and what else? Come on now. Come on, tell me more.
1: I'm glad the tourists are taking off from town.
0: Have they?
1: Yeah, they're taking off, thank God.
0: Where are they going?
2: Caravans and that, eh? Mm. There's a lot less traffic on the road, which is brilliant.
0: Ah. Oh, don't you like tourists? The business world loves the tourists.
2: Yes, and it is good for the town and the business,
0: yes.
2: But it's hectic for...
0: But you remember the old days, Paulette, when you was a little girl running around with no knickers and there was no traffic and broom and you could just be free? You remember?
2: I think I always had knickers on. You're the one that used to run around free.
0: Oh, no, and I love being free, yeah.
2: Straight into a fire pit.
0: Yes, I heard about that. You jumped in a fire pit with Mark Van Barker.
2: Yes, and Mark Van Barker. How dumb is he? He jumped in after me.
0: What were you guys doing in a fire pit?
2: Well, he said there was something in there, like looked like a snake or something. So, you know, it was after rubbish was burned. Back in the old days.
0: Oh, that's dumb.
2: Used to dig a big hole and burn the rubbish in.
0: That's absolutely dumb, isn't it? If fire been burning, it's going to be hot. The coals underneath.
2: Yeah, exactly.
0: So, but you jumped in, eh?
2: I jumped in, but then screamed and carried on and jumped out. And you jumped and you said, it's not hot. And then...
0: No, I wasn't
2: not
0: there.
2: Not you, but Mark. Mark,
0: yeah.
2: Mark was an idiot. God, oh. We're screaming, yelling, but we both got hiding afterwards.
0: Yeah. Oh, well. Yeah. Maybe you should have got hiding.
2: Well, I personally think Mark should have got the biggest hiding.
0: No, he's a good kid. He was a good kid.
2: Was he?
0: Yeah.
2: Oh.
0: He's got a bit of hyperactivity going on.
2: Oh, has he?
0: In his head and his heart and his mind, you know, but he's all right. What do you think?
1: Yeah.
2: Did you know Mark when he was young?
1: Yeah. No.
0: Oh, God.
1: I've seen photos of his big afro when he was young.
0: Well, you must have been still in La La Land, eh?
1: I think the stork was still carrying me around in the sky there.
0: Aye. All right. You might have had two storks, eh?
1: Yeah.
0: Yeah, because you'd have been a big baby. Yeah, anyway. And, Paula, you remember the highway into Broome?
2: Oh, yes. Straight past our houses.
0: Yes,
2: yeah,
0: that's right.
2: That's good.
0: Across the tarmac area
2: yeah.
0: from the airport
2: absolutely.
0: There and straight in. And, And when it used to, king tide used to flood.
2: Yep, even when the houses.
0: Rain time used to flood. Yep. And the choir. Remember the choir singing?
2: The what?
0: The choir.
2: What choir?
0: Frogs every wet season.
2: Frogs. I remember the cows coming in from the dairy out of town.
0: Yeah, I remember.
2: And the mosque. The mosque was across the road.
0: Yes, there was a mosque there across the road. Yeah, many, many
2: all
0: moons
2: gone
0: ago.
2: Now.
0: I know. Why? Yeah, it's changed. Broom's changed.
2: It has.
0: Oh, well.
2: Very much. We used to go swimming across the road.
0: He was here
2: marsh.
0: Too. He was here too.
2: Who?
0: Hass.
2: Who?
0: Hass.
1: Hass.
0: Hass. But
2: Joe.
0: Joe Hass, yeah.
2: Yeah. What about him?
0: You sang Hass. Come on, Paulette, get on the page.
2: Well, I didn't know you.

0: Joe
1: Hass, yeah.
0: Yeah, what about him?
1: You sang Hass. Come on, Paulette, get on the page.
0: Well, I didn't know you
1: were Julie Cobb would be choking out there.
0: Joking. Julie.
1: Anyway. And what have you got to tell me? How long have you been in Broome?
2: I don't know. Play a song there. Look, these people don't want to listen to us. Play a song.
1: I'm asking you a question. This is what radio is about, communication.
2: I think about 15 years now.
1: You've been in Broome for 15 years?
2: Mm.
1: My God of mercy.
2: I was in Derby before that.
1: How long have you been in Derby for?
2: I think 15.
0: As well?
2: Mm.
1: Oh, so you're a bit wriggly in the community. You
0: are. So where to now after 15 Derby, 15 Broome, Fitzroy or Horse Creek or...
2: I don't know.
1: Depends who walks into your life.
2: Yeah, it depends what happens.
1: Mr. Wright walks in.
2: There's no Mr. Wright out there.
0: Wasn't he the principal at the school?
1: Who?
0: When we were young?
1: He wasn't a principal,
0: Mr.
1: he was
0: Wright.
1: A teacher. David Wright.
0: Oh.
1: He was a teacher.
0: Oh, okay.
1: All the girls loved him. Flirting for him, you know? He's a hippie, remember? And he had a dog, black dog. You remember the black dog?
0: I never took notice of it, Mary, but obviously you did.
1: No, I couldn't help myself, you know? But Susan Bowles and all them, they were all looking too, don't worry about that. Susan Polina, all them girls was in love with him.
0: Oh.
1: Yeah. Karen Ross and Jane Plakanica and they all loved
0: Debbie
1: the speaker.
0: Hackett.
1: Debbie Hackett, yeah, she couldn't hack it in the end, but, you know, they were all there. You know? But he wouldn't look at me, but he took me for a ride a couple of times in his car. Remember you had a station wagon?
0: No, I don't know. Like I said, I didn't pay attention to him.
1: You never been in any part of him?
0: No.
1: Ah, well, you must have been with the others. What's the other ones? The what's those boys who used to chase?
0: The what?
1: The boys used to chase.
2: Who'd you chase?
0: I didn't chase anyone.
1: Was it Welsh or?
0: I don't know who Welsh.
1: I don't know. I'm going to take a look myself. Anyway, here's a song for just to break the monotony up here, and because Paula can get her memory back again, and it's called Jamu Jamu. You know Jamu Jamus?
0: What? No, I don't.
1: Grandfather.
0: Oh.

0: Yes, there you go, mate. And of course, you can't wait to get out.
1: Mm.
0: Why?
1: I want to have a cup of tea.
0: Plenty of time for a cup of tea. Eh? Shane must have tissues and everything going.
1: Oh, he's laughing over that side.
0: Yeah.
1: Mm.
0: Poor thing, God have mercy.
1: He's missing you.
0: Aye. Well, that's good he's missing me. I like it when man's missing me.
1: Hopefully one day he'll come up to visit you.
0: Oh, I hope he brings me something. God have mercy. I don't want eggs. God have mercy.
1: He might bring some apples for you or something.
0: Oh, God have mercy. Well, Adam and Eve had apples and they got kicked out of the Garden of Eden for that.
1: Mm.
0: I pull in.
2: Did they?
0: You go to you Catholic, eh? You never go to church? You had no choice when you were young.
2: Yeah, that's right. I didn't have choice.
0: Yeah. Gracie Beasley used to make sure, or Gracie Martin used to make sure you go, otherwise stick, you know. They used to get belting for not going to church.
2: Yeah.
1: True.
0: And Mark, you reckon his mother, his mum, Mark would say, his father was a Muslim, and his mother was a Catholic, and his mum said, you got to go to church, come on, and Mark ran off to his dad. Dad said, listen to mum, and Mark said, but dad, when Jesus wanted to talk to God, he went to the desert. When Moses wanted to talk to God, he went into the mountains. Why is it a sin for me, you know, if I don't go to church? He just looked at me and went, oh, hey, Mark, and he said, I don't know, God's your mother. So he went to his mother and he told the mother the same story.
1: Mm.
0: And the mother went, I don't care what you say, you're going to church. That was the end of it.
2: Yeah, we didn't have a choice, though.
0: Yeah, and what about, you probably never had it, but Mark was saying that when they're getting ready for church, hair oil, mouth like that, you know, they pitch your mouth like that and brush your hair.
1: Mm.
0: And sore, you know,
1: yeah.
0: Like that, it was pretty hard. You're lucky not, are you a Catholic?
1: Mm.
0: You're not a Catholic.
1: I'm a Catholic.
0: Wait, prove it to me. Show me.
2: How can you show?
0: And you got a ring?
1: No ring.
0: Oh, you I believe
1: no
0: that.
1: No ring.
0: Oh, well, you poor thing. Yeah. But anyway, we're in the end of the show. And I want to say thank you very much for coming in and sharing with us, you and Paulette. So.
1: Thanks, Mary.
0: Yeah.
2: Thank you, Mary.
0: Yeah.
1: And we'll see you more by next week.
2: And we know you're probably missing Kathy.
0: Yes, missing Kathy. Yeah. Kathy is.
2: You better hurry up and come back, Kathy.
0: Yeah.
2: Mary is. Yeah, he's just been sobbing all
0: I
2: night.
0: Know.
2: She has.
0: Yeah, but she thinks it's her show, but it's not. You know.
1: It is her show.
0: No, you. Who are you side you on?
1: Kathy and Mary.
0: Oh, God. Anyway, so it's good night for me, Mary Yee.
1: Good night.
0: Who are you?
1: Leanne.
0: Yes.
2: And good night from Paulette.
0: There you go. And good night from Shane, mind you, who's listening there with toilet paper. Mind you, wiping everywhere, eh?
1: And cramps there in Geraldton.
0: Crabs?
1: Cramps.
0: Oh, cramps. Ah.

You know, girl, it's crazy. So I always been wanting a girl like you. It's fine, love. Can I get your number?

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2: Today we will look at eyes, eyebrows and ears. 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Dwonk is your ears. And that was today's lesson.
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It's not often I get to do a ballad. And the last time I sung this song was with my dear friend, Mr. James Simpson. Now every year, we love and lose. And I'd like to dedicate this to anyone gone through a hard time. And I want you to sing along with me.

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1: Today we will look at, for knife we say darb. Darb is spelled D-H-A-A-B. It is a traditional knife, a darb. For boomerang, we say karli. Karli is the traditional name for boomerang. Karli is spelled G-I-I-L-Y-I, karli. For the traditional stone axe, we say koch, koch. 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And that was today's lesson.
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0: here for the long summer days and the torrential downpours, the Barbie sizzling at sundown and the early morning wake-up calls. We're here for all of it. 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

0: praise God this morning. Take practical steps to move from despair. The meaning of despair is lost or without hope. I had no hope when I was living in sin. But I found hope when I received Jesus Christ. It was just like somebody turned a tap on the inside of me. And all the sin, all the corruption just washed out of me that I picked up on my journey. I had a problem with alcohol, gambling, and all this other kind of stuff that came with alcohol. But when I gave myself to Jesus, like I said, it was just like somebody turned a tap on the inside of me. And all the filth, everything just washed out of me. I'm not saying it just here to try to boast myself up. I'm just saying it because Jesus Christ is real. And the blood of Jesus can wash any sin away from your life. If you need Jesus Christ to do this today, you can receive Jesus Christ. Because Jesus is the way, the truth, and the life. No one comes before him, only God himself. And you will find the hope and the peace that God has for you. There's hope in the love of God today. If you want to receive Jesus as your Savior, let him come into your life, set you free from everything. And you're probably thinking, how can I do this? Well, today I've got good news for you. You can receive Jesus right there where you're sitting, right there where you're standing. All that you got to do is just repeat this prayer after me. You say, dear Jesus, forgive me for the sins of my past. I believe in my heart that God raised Jesus from the dead. I confess with my mouth this day that Jesus is Lord of my life. All things are passed away. Behold, all things have become new. I thank you, Jesus, for coming into my life today. And I will follow you all the days of my life. 2 Corinthians 5:17. Therefore, if anyone be in Jesus Christ, is a new creation. All things are passed away, behold, all things become new. And when you said a prayer today like that, you become brand new. And I reckon Jesus Christ, and I believe Jesus Christ has a plan for you. Just go to a church where you can get fed by the Word of God. Or just keep listening to this radio station. Because I want to tell you about the good news of Jesus. Amen. You have a great day today, and God bless you.
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And now, a moment in Aboriginal history. The Great Escape. In 1931, three teenage girls walked barefoot from Moore River Government Settlement to their home at Jigalong, almost 1,000 kilometres north. They evaded police and Aboriginal trackers and found their way by following the rabbit-proof fence. And this has been a moment in Aboriginal history.

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0: Kaya nyana not, kaya nyana notet. 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
0: Bal nanya nak. Bal nanya nak.
3: She is my mother. He is my father.
0: Bal nanya mam.
3: Bal nanya mam. He is my father. She is my sister.
0: Bal nanya chuk.
3: Bal nanya chuk. She is

0: my sister. He is my brother. Baal Nanya Ngun. Baal Nanya Ngun. He is my brother. And that was today's lesson.
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0: Kaya, kaya nyana not, kaya nyana notet. 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
1: Ni, ngan wangi. It's time to bring back the language with Joe Collard.
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0: 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And that was today's lesson.
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Yeah. Don't talk down to me, that's not gonna work now. 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I don't even wanna go to your house. 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Oh, you wanna be friends now? Okay, let's put my fake face on and pretend now. 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No, but at least you're happy.

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0: Kaya, kaya nanonok, kaya nanonok. 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
3: 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I am walking. 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I am walking.
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7: Air News headlines, I'm Lee Harrison. Making news today, global oil prices have surged again after strikes on tankers in the Gulf and an attack on oil facilities in Saudi Arabia. The US says it struck five Iranian tankers in response to Iran targeting a warship before Tehran announced retaliation against eight tankers and an American base in Jordan. Police believe a deadly shooting in Sydney's southwest was a targeted attack as they investigate links

0: to organised crime. Emergency services responded to the car park of a community centre in Punchbowl, where they found a 32-year-old man with gunshot wounds. He died at the scene. And a safety researcher at artificial intelligence company Anthropic says he believes there's a 10% chance AI could kill all humans within a decade. In a post on social media, Evan Hubinger says the risk from the current models is low, but the technology may improve upon itself until it poses an existential risk to humanity. In air sport, Lions defender Noah Answorth remains a test to play in Saturday's semi-final against the Crows at the Gabba after rolling his ankle during the weekend loss to Sydney. And Sharks playmaker Braden Trindle insists he won't be hiding in his return from injury this weekend. The crafty 5'8 will make his comeback from a shoulder injury against the Cowboys in a knockout final on Saturday night. These stories and more today. This is Air News.
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6: Good morning, I'm Lee Harrison. Global oil prices have surged again after strikes on tankers in the Gulf and attacks on oil facilities in Saudi Arabia. The US says it struck five Iranian tankers in response to Iran targeting a warship before Tehran announced retaliation against eight tankers and an American base in Jordan. Houthi rebels also launched drone and missile attacks on several Saudi oil sites. One Nation leader Pauline Hanson says Liberal MP Andrew Hastie is making a mountain out of a molehill over a cartoon on her website. The former elite soldier is demanding Senator Hanson remove the cartoon, which labels him a traitor. Mr. Hastie believes he's being targeted because he was subpoenaed to give evidence in the Ben Robert Smith defamation case. Senator Hanson has told News 24 that's not the case, arguing the cartoon is satire and she doesn't believe Mr. Hastie is a traitor.
7: I have the highest regard for people in the Defence Force and have fought for and are prepared to put their lives on the line for this country. And I respect him for his services that he's done for Australia. But I have not called him a traitor.
6: A safety researcher at artificial intelligence company Anthropic says he believes there's a 10% chance AI could kill all humans within a decade. In a post on social media, Evan Hubinger says the risk from the current models is low, but the technology may improve upon itself until it poses an existential risk to humanity. A 32-year-old man has been shot dead in Sydney's southwest. The incident unfolded at a community centre car park in Punchbowl just before 6 o'clock last night. Paramedics treated the victim, but he died at the scene. This onlooker has told the ABC he heard multiple gunshots.
8: I was just walking right here, I heard a bang. Turned around, I saw this black ute car. It was pulled in, another bang bang, and then someone got in the car, backed off, drove off. After that, I ran over there and I just started giving the guy CPR.
6: Australians are being urged to get disaster ready ahead of a dangerous spring and summer forecast. Forecasters predict hot weather and low rainfall will trigger heat waves and early season bushfires. Emergency management official Pat Hetherington says households should begin preparations now.
9: Prepare an emergency kit with essential supplies. Check that your insurance arrangements are up to date and suited to your local conditions. Prepare your property for the hazards that are most likely to occur in your area.
6: Briefly in other news, the number of used cars being sold across the country has increased for the second consecutive month. And five baby orangutans have been found in a forest in India's east, prompting an investigation into how they got so far from their natural habitat. This is Air National News. To rugby league first up, and Sharks playmaker Brayden Trindle insists he won't be hiding in his return from injury this weekend. The crafty 5'8 will make

0: make his comeback from a shoulder injury against the Cowboys in a knockout final on Saturday night. Trindle says he's not expecting to be protected by his forward pack.
1: Nah, it's always good when those boys are making my tackles, but I'll stand up for myself and stand my ground as well, so I'm there to make my tackles as well.
0: Western Bulldogs midfielder Adam Treloar has called time on his AFL career after 263 games. Treloar says the Bulldogs took him in when he was at his most vulnerable.
2: Obviously didn't leave in the most comfortable way when I left Collingwood, but to be here and come here and represent the Bulldogs, proudest years of my life, wholeheartedly. They are the best fan base, the best people, club that I'll support for the rest of my life. That's why the decision to not want to pursue elsewhere, because I wanted to obviously finish here.
0: Cricket Australia's move to privatise the Big Bash with the sale of the Melbourne Renegades continues to divide the sport. Cricket New South Wales releasing a statement expressing its disappointment by the decision, which could affect grassroots development. And LIV Golf has officially filed for bankruptcy in the United States. Aussie Cameron Smith is listed as the fourth largest creditor, owed more than $6.5 million. Australian Independent Radio News.
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1: Why morning, Bernie? 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
2: Yeah,
1: Kawanji,
2: a lot of fog. That's what's going on. Talking highway near Brand Highway Tech Section.
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0: here for the long summer days and the torrential downpours, the barbie sizzling at sundown and the early morning wake-up calls. We're here for all of it. 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

0: wankin. 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
0: Today we will look at hips, backside and thigh. For your hips, we say kwalak. 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Kwalak is spelled G-W-E-L-Y-A-G. 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Kwalak is your hips. Your backside is your quan. Your quan is spelled G-W-A-N. 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Thigh, we say dal. 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Dal. Dal is your thigh. And that was today's lesson.
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4: A moment in Aboriginal history. Although Aboriginal people were exempted from enlisting, over 400 or more Indigenous soldiers served in World War I. Come World War II, more than 4,000 served in that war. However, not all were treated as equals serving their country. A then young Noongar soldier by the name of Bill Prosser was one of the many outstanding soldiers who served with the Royal Regiment of Australian Artillery. While stationed at Manly in New South Wales, his mates were told by a certain bar attendant that they could not serve him in their bar. So all his comrades brought on big with beer and spirits. Then they left the bar without paying for what they had ordered in protest. The hotel was then blacklisted by 4,000 soldiers at the camp. This was before the days of equal opportunity, and this was a moment in Aboriginal history.

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3: Hello, I'm Adam Evans with the NIRS News. A warning, this story discusses domestic violence deaths. The number of First Nations women who've died from domestic violence have reached a worrying high. A report handed down by the Domestic, Family and Sexual Violence Commissioner has revealed the number of deaths in 2024 and 2025 was twice as high as the baseline data from 2022. It's reached 4 deaths per 100,000, according to figures in the report. Commissioner Michaela Cronin has told the ABC she's concerned about the rise in sexual violence.
4: We've seen a consistent increase in sexual violence reports, and while some of that is hopefully down to people feeling like they're able to report now and put up their hands and seek help, we hear too often, both from the police as well as people with lived experience, that that's not what's going on.
3: If that story's raised any concerns for you, please call 13 Yarn on 13 92 76. Northern Territory Police are investigating the death of an Aboriginal man in custody in Alice Springs on Tuesday afternoon. The 35-year-old man died shortly after he collapsed in the Alice Springs Correctional Centre, according to NT Police. They say staff at the centre started CPR before St John ambulance officers arrived and took him to hospital, but he couldn't be saved. Police say the initial investigations indicate he died from a medical episode. His death is being treated as a death in custody, and a report is being prepared for the coroner. And today's the day to ask a family member or a friend, are you okay? Are you okay is a national suicide prevention charity that encourages people to stay connected and help others when they're going through rough times. The charity's Aboriginal and Torres Strait Islander Engagement Manager, Steve Satua, says the question can start an important conversation.
5: When we are able to tell someone or share what we're going through, it helps deflate the issue a little bit, because sometimes we just internalize it and we just keep, you know, thinking about it, and it becomes bigger, and it feels like it's getting heavier and heavier. And once we're able to give some voice to it and share what we're going through, it really goes a long way to making yourself feel a little bit lighter.
3: If this story's raised any concerns for you, please call 13 Yarn on 13 92 76. A court battle over the aerial culling of Brumby in a New South Wales national park could come down to a single word. Brumby advocate Carmen Jackson argued in the Land and Environment Court that the park's management plan only uses the word removal to describe how wild horses should be dealt with, not shoot or cull. Lawyers for the state government argue that terms like eradicate are broad enough to include killing and should not be read as requiring horses to be taken out alive. Justice Rachel Pepper noted that she has the authority to remove someone from her courtroom, but that doesn't mean she can shoot them. Aerial culling at Yuragi National Park remains paused while the case is decided. To the US and New Hampshire.

0: A man's facing multiple charges after allegedly stealing a fire truck while crews were battling a blaze at his own home. Police say 30-year-old Nestor Roman drove off in the truck, narrowly missing three firefighters before crashing through a fence. He was arrested after a struggle, facing charges including burglary. No injuries were reported. Now for a look at the capital city weather around the country. Cloudy in Magandja, Brisbane with a top of 22. 18 and cloudy on Gadigal Country, Sydney, while it's 18 and sunny on Ngunnawal, Gambri Country, Canberra. 15 and partly cloudy in Nam, Melbourne, and mostly sunny in Nipaluna, Hobart with a max of 18. A top of 19 and sunny in Tundunya, Adelaide. Mostly sunny and 23 degrees in Borlu, Perth, and sunny in Garamilla, Darwin with a top of 34. If you have any stories that you'd like to share with us, you can send us an email to news@nirs.org.au. That's news@nirs.org.au.
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It's about, oh, let's see, about 7 minutes past 6 o'clock now on Long Island Radio. Thursday, September the 10th. Happy Friday Eve, everybody. Thanks for joining me this morning. Let's have a look at the weather, shall we? It's almost 12 degrees out there at the moment, and it's going to get all the way up to 23 degrees today here in Boorloo. It'll be mostly sunny. Our winds will be east nor-easterly to begin with, 15 to 25 kilometres per hour, becoming lighter in the late afternoon. Fine danger moderate, UV high, and a minimum of 12 degrees tonight. And then back up to 25 degrees and mostly sunny for Friday. 21 degrees and showers easing for Saturday. 22, a shower or two for Sunday. 23, partly cloudy for Monday. 26 and sunny for Tuesday. And 28 and sunny for Wednesday. Looks like summer's on the way, doesn't it? Yes, noticing the spring thing yesterday. Yeah, I didn't show up yesterday. I had the hay fever going on. It was mad. Couldn't stop sneezing. Unbelievable. I hope you're all doing well out there. Let's see if there's anything on the SMS line. Plenty of room for yours, so go for it. 0476797601. And that means we're going to have about 2 weeks' worth of news to catch up with Astro Dave next week. Hopefully hey, if it doesn't hit me again, here's Iconics. Money Wong, Archie Roach cover.

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1: And it's about 16 minutes past 6 o'clock and I've got Soph from Magnus Traffic online. Morning, Soph, what's happening out there?
2: Good morning, Mark. There is a crash to be aware of. Tonkin Highway northbound before Kewdale Road in Kewdale. The left lane has been closed by incident response there. Towing services are on site and traffic is heavy on approach. There is a truck breakdown to be aware of. Kwinana Freeway southbound exit to Rolly Road in Auburn Grove. The left emergency lane is blocked. No delays at this stage, but please proceed with caution. And a little bit of a reminder, there is an AFL match on at Optus Stadium tomorrow night. Gates open at 4:30. Please allow for extra travel time as heading in coincides with afternoon peak and delays are expected. Consider taking public transport. A quick look at congestion. The Mitchell Freeway southbound is under speed Burns Beach Road and then from Whitfords Avenue to Warwick Road. On the northbound run, it's busy Mortimer Road to Rowley Road. The Tonkin Highway is slow northbound from Welshpool Road East to Abernathy Road. On the Roe Highway, busy northbound at Tonkin Highway. Please drive safely. That's the latest from Main Roads.
1: Thank you, Soph. Okay, you guys, sounds busy out there for a Friday Eve. Take it easy out there on the roads. Oh, and what was that? Oh, that's right. Yes, Are You Okay Day. Are you okay? Ask. Ask people, are you okay? Any day. A conversation that could actually change a life. Like, seriously. It's not that hard. It is if you don't want to know the answer. It is if you don't want to know the answer. Be serious. Want to know the answer. Want to know that that person is okay. Do that. Here's Maisha, Black Privilege.

0: live across Boorloo. You are on Breakfast with Mark Patrick on Noongar Radio. 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
1: Yeah, since 21 minutes past 6 o'clock now on Noongar Radio. 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And don't forget you can use the text line 0476797601 if you have a request, a comment, a question. Go right ahead. It is the mighty, mighty Boss Tones, the impression that I get.

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1: Air News headlines, I'm Lee Harrison. Making news today, global oil prices have surged again after strikes on tankers in the Gulf and an attack on oil facilities in Saudi Arabia. The US says it struck five Iranian tankers in response to Iran targeting a warship before Tehran announced retaliation against eight tankers and an American base in Jordan. Police believe a deadly shooting in Sydney's southwest was a targeted attack as they investigate links to organised crime. Emergency services responded to the car park of a community centre in Punchbowl where they found a 32-year-old man with gunshot wounds. He died at the scene. And a safety researcher at artificial intelligence company Anthropic says he believes there's a 10% chance AI could kill all humans within a decade. In a post on social media, Evan Hubinger says the risk from the current models is low, but the technology may improve upon itself until it poses an existential risk to humanity. In air sport, Lions defender Noah Answorth remains a test to play in Saturday's semi-final against the Crows at the Gabba after rolling his ankle during the weekend loss to Sydney. And Sharks playmaker Braden Trindle insists he won't be hiding in his return from injury this weekend. The crafty 5'8 will make his comeback from a shoulder injury against the Cowboys in a knockout final on Saturday night. These stories and more today. This is Air News.
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4: Yes, it certainly is. And it's about 28 minutes to 7 o'clock now on Noongar Radio. Thursday, September the 10th. Happy Friday Eve, everybody. Hope your morning's going well out there. Thanks for joining me. Here's Fleetwood Mac, Gypsy.

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1: Now it's about 19 and a half minutes to 7 o'clock and I've got Talon from Maintenance Traffic on the line. Morning, Talon, what's happening out there?
2: Good morning, we are incident-free at the moment, which is good news. Now take a look at the freeway southbound. It's quite slow, Burns Ridge Road, Whitford to Warwick Road. Northbound, busy Mortimer Road right the way through to Rowley Road. The Great Farmer Freeway has no delays. The Northwood Tunnel moving well in both directions. And just a final reminder for the advance notice for the AFL match day. It starts tomorrow. Fremantle taking on Geelong at Optus Stadium. It will start at 6:10 and gates open at 4:30. Just allow for extra travel time and heading as it coincides with the afternoon peak and delays are expected. Drive safely and that's the latest from Main Road.
1: Thank you, Talon. Okay, you guys, let's have a look at the SMS line. See what we have there. Oh, we do have one. Morning, Mark. Happy Are You OK Day? Yes, it is. I am surrounded by good mob all the time, but I still love this song. Can I get Mr. Lonely by Akon? Rizzo, you can. That's a funny song. Let's see now. Where is it? Number one back in 2005. That's where.

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1: Yes, it certainly is, and it's about 11 minutes to 7 o'clock already. Thursday, September the 10th, happy Friday Eve, everybody, and are you okay day? Don't forget it's that day today. Be saying that to people that you care about. Here's Ted Wilkes, we've been watching you, and the news will be coming up shortly.

0: And now you're coming here?
1: Yes, sir.
0: To the Durable Urigan?
1: Oh, yes.
0: What you want?
1: When's your brother?
0: What you doing here?
1: Nature.

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1: Oh, you what?
0: You got a funny color skin?
1: Yeah, yeah, yeah.
0: You got a funny clothes?
1: What a booker.
0: And I can't understand a word you're saying.
1: No, look, I'm cutting you.

0: 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That's all right.
1: Yeah.
0: But if you want to stop here any longer, I'll have to ask the old fellas.
1: Okay, one of them you're pretty young.
0: Lenny and Tucker. Murray, what?
1: Okay, I'm married.
0: Younger?
1: Dutch.
0: Wait.
1: Can't.

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1: Fire. Oh, yeah.
0: And you call your big town Perth.
1: And you, Waya, Waya.
0: And you put it all on the Derbal Yerrigan. On the Noongar Boodja.

0: Winja Bala Nulo Kroino. 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
1: And you come in here to the Durable Year again.
0: Winja.
1: Yeah, what you want?
0: Winja Bala.
1: What you doing here?

0: Wenja. 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
1: Yeah, well, we've been watching you.
0: Nono kan waja wenja.

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6: This is ANU's Western Australia. I'm Lee Harrison. Health Department officials have responded to an 82-year-old man who was knocked back for surgery at the Royal Perth Hospital Spinal Outpatient Clinic. The state opposition says a letter sent to Peter Muckett saying extreme demand had affected the clinic's ability to care for patients exposes the extent of outpatient waiting lists. The East Metropolitan Health Service acknowledges that the letter may have appeared impersonal. It says the head of RPH Spinal Surgery will call Mr. Muckett to explain why he was considered unlikely to benefit from an operation. One Nation leader Pauline Hanson says WA Liberal MP Andrew Hastie is making a mountain out of a molehill over a cartoon on her website. The former elite soldier is demanding Senator Hanson remove the cartoon, which labels him a traitor. Mr. Hastie believes he's being targeted because he was subpoenaed to give evidence in the Ben Robert Smith defamation case. Senator Hanson has told News 24 that's not the case, arguing the cartoon is satire and she doesn't believe Mr. Hastie is a traitor.
7: I have the highest regard for people in the Defence Force and have fought for and are prepared to put their lives on the line for this country. And I respect him for his services that he's done for Australia. But I have not called him a traitor.
6: The Health Minister's been forced to once again defend the location of the new Women's and Babies Hospital being built next to Fiona Stanley Hospital in Murdoch. The location has drawn criticism for being too far from critical services for sick babies at the QE2 site. The state government's announced a more than $95 million investment to bring 19 new neonatal beds online at Perth Children's Hospital. The neonatal intensive care unit at Fiona Stanley Hospital will also be upgraded. Meredith Hammett says the decision isn't an admission of initial poor planning.
8: What it reflects is the feedback we've had from clinicians and others, but I think it also reflects the growing population and the growing demand in our southern suburbs. So we are making sure that in terms of achieving the clinical services framework level 5, it makes sense for that to happen to coincide with the work that we're doing here for the new women's and babies.
6: To sport now, Dockers midfielder Neil Erasmus says the team aren't getting ahead of themselves heading into tomorrow's semi-final against the Cats. The 22-year-old admits they may have been caught up in the occasion in last week's qualifying final loss to Hawthorn. He says they'll get back to their one-week-at-a-time attitude that served them well this season.
9: We probably don't look that far ahead after how we performed on Thursday. I think it shows how important it is that you've got to focus week in, week out and not look too far in the future. So, yeah, we've done that all year and it's most important to do that at the moment. So that 1-0 mantra that we've run with is very relevant this week.
6: And in the Waffle, East Perth ruck Scott Jones will go before the Waffle Tribunal later today to try to have his 3-week suspension overturned. The Royals are up against Claremont this weekend to see who'll play Peel in the grand final. This is ANU's Western Australia.
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It's about 4 minutes past 7 o'clock now on Long Island Radio. Thursday, September the 10th. Happy Friday Eve, everybody. Oh, dear, oh, dear. Let's have a look at the weather outside, shall we? Oh, it's almost 12 degrees out there at the moment. It's going to get 23 degrees today here in Bulloo. It'll be mostly sunny. Winds will be east to nor'easterly, 15 to 25 kilometres per hour, becoming lighter in the late afternoon. The fire danger will be moderate. The UV will be high, though, and we'll get a minimum of 12 degrees tonight. Then back up to 25 degrees and mostly sunny for Friday. 21 degrees and showers easing for Saturday. 22 and a shower or two for Sunday. 23, partly cloudy for Monday. 26 and sunny for Tuesday. And 28 and sunny for Wednesday. Got that to look forward to. A little bit warmer next week. What have we got here on the text line? Thursday, tune if you haven't marked. I don't have any TV on the radio. I'm sorry, Brenda and Edwin. You'll have to pick something else. In the meantime, here's a Cruel Sea, Native Rhyme, Kev Carmody, together.

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1: Yeah, it's about 14 and a half minutes past 7 o'clock and I've got Talon from Main Roads Traffic on the line. Morning, Talon, what's happening out there?
2: Good morning, we are eastbound free at the moment, which is good news. Now, just have a look at the freeway. Southbound is quite slow, Burns Beach Road, with pits out to Arundel Road and Ruster Road. North Avon is quite busy, Thomas Road to Rolling Road, and South Street right the way through to the Mount Henry Bridge. The Grand Tram Affair has got no delays, the North Ridge Tunnel moving well in both directions. And finally, just a reminder for Metro Hotspot, Thomas Road, both directions at Albert Arm Road in Nedlands. Drive safely, and that's the latest from Main Roads.
1: Thank you, Dylan. Okay, guys, let's have a look in the SMS line. Brendan Edwin. No, I don't have Home by Skunk Hour. I've got Now by Skunk Hour. I could play that one, but I'll wait for you to get back to me. What else have I got here? James, Watching the Wheels by John Lennon. I can do that for you. Happy Friday Eve to you as well. I hope you have a great day. I hope you all have a great day. Take it easy out there on the roads. It's John Lennon. Watching the Wheels.

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1: Yes, it's about 19 minutes past 7 o'clock now on Lunar Radio. 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What have we got on the text line? Let's see. Okay, Lardy. Oh, Lardy Do. I think it's Lardy Do. Yes, it is Lardy Do. Ed Cooper, I can do that for you. Where are we? There we go.

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8: This is ANU's Western Australia. I'm Lee Harrison. Health department officials have responded to an 82-year-old man who was knocked back for surgery at the Royal Perth Hospital Spinal Outpatient Clinic. The state opposition says a letter sent to Peter Muckett saying extreme demand had affected the clinic's ability to care for patients exposes the extent of outpatient waiting lists. The East Metropolitan Health Service acknowledges that the letter may have appeared impersonal. It says the head of RPH Spinal Surgery will call Mr. Muckett to explain why he was considered unlikely to benefit from an operation. One Nation leader Pauline Hanson says WA Liberal MP Andrew Hastie is making a mountain out of a molehill over a cartoon on her website. The former

0: Elite soldier is demanding Senator Hanson remove the cartoon, which labels him a traitor. Mr. Hastie believes he's being targeted because he was subpoenaed to give evidence in the Ben Robert Smith defamation case. Senator Hanson has told News 24 that's not the case, arguing the cartoon is satire and she doesn't believe Mr. Hastie is a traitor.
1: I have the highest regard for people in the Defence Force and who fought for and are prepared to put their lives on the line for this country. And I respect him for his services that he's done for Australia. But I have not called him a traitor.
0: The Health Minister's been forced to once again defend the location of the new Women's and Babies Hospital being built next to Fiona Stanley Hospital in Murdoch. The location has drawn criticism for being too far from critical services for sick babies at the QE2 site. The state government's announced a more than $95 million investment to bring 19 new neonatal beds online at Perth Children's Hospital. The neonatal intensive care unit at Fiona Stanley Hospital will also be upgraded. Meredith Hammett says the decision isn't an admission of initial poor planning.
2: What it reflects is the feedback we've had from clinicians and others, but I think it also reflects the growing population and the growing demand in our southern suburbs. So we are making sure that in terms of achieving the clinical services framework level 5, it makes sense for that to happen to coincide with the work that we're doing here for the new women's and babies.
0: To sport now, Dockers midfielder Neil Erasmus says the team aren't getting ahead of themselves heading into tomorrow's semi-final against the Cats. The 22-year-old admits they may have been caught up in the occasion in last week's qualifying final loss to Hawthorn. He says they'll get back to their one-week-at-a-time attitude that served them well this season.
3: We probably don't look that far ahead after how we performed on Thursday. I think it shows how important it is that you've got to focus week in, week out and not look too far in the future. So, yeah, we've done that all year and it's most important to do that at the moment. So that 1-0 mantra that we've run with is very relevant this week.
0: And in the Waffle, East Perth ruck Scott Jones will go before the Waffle Tribunal later today to try to have his 3-week suspension overturned. The Royals are up against Claremont this weekend to see who'll play Peel in the grand final. This is Air News Western Australia.
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6: Yes, you certainly are. It's about 27 minutes to 8 o'clock already, Thursday, September the 10th. Yes, it's Are You OK Day. It's a happy Friday Eve day. I hope your morning is going well. Take it easy out there on the roads. It's Billy Fields' Bad Habits.

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1: And it's about 19 minutes to 8 o'clock, and I've got Soph from Main Roads Traffic on the line. Morning, Soph. What's happening out there?
2: Morning, Mark. We have a breakdown Mitchell Freeway southbound at Warwick Road in Greenwood. The right emergency lane is blocked and traffic is busy in conjunction with Morning Peak, so please drive with caution. A quick reminder of the footy game on at Optus Stadium tomorrow night. Bounce down at 6.10 and gates open at 4.30. Please allow for extra travel time as heading in coincides with afternoon peak. A quick look to the freeways. The southbound run is slow Burns Beach Road, Whiffords Avenue to Erindale Road and then Hutton Street and again at Russell Road. On the northbound run, it's busy Thomas Road to Raleigh Road, Barrington Road, and then again at Manning Road. Please drive safely. That's the latest from Main Road.
1: Thank you, Soph. Okay, you guys, let's have a look at the SMS line, see if we've got anything there. Oh, we do. This one says, Morning Mark, it's good having you back. Oh, thank you. Please play Here I Go Again by Black Poet for my friend Matilda. I can do that for you, Matthew. No problem at all. What else have I got while I'm looking for that one? This one says, Hi Mark, great to hear this. Oh, another one. Glad to have me back. And you please play Mission Ration Blues. Thanks from Adam. I can do that one for you, Adam. Straight after this one. Here's Black Poet. Here I go. And thank you for all the well wishes out there. I do appreciate that. I was

0: live across Boorloo. 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
1: Yes, you certainly are. It's about 9 minutes to 8 o'clock now on Noongar Radio, Thursday, September the 10th. Happy Friday Eve, everybody. Take it easy out there. Hope your morning is going well. Have you been paying attention to what's going on? There's a lot going on. Quite a lot going on, really. Strange happenings over there.

You take it easy out there. Hope your morning is going well. Have you been paying attention to what's going on? There's a lot going on. Quite a lot going on, really. Strange happenings over there in the US of A. Weird stuff, too. Lots of weird stuff. America practically wants to name the whole world after itself, by the looks of things. However, the UN has adopted a new world map. One that is actually more accurate and depicts the countries in their proper size. Yes, I'm sure the US won't be happy about that at all. It makes them look a lot smaller. But we know they're small. They had small hands. Here's the reels. Bad news rising.

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5: Hello, I'm Adam Evans with the NIRS News. A warning, this story discusses domestic violence deaths. I have an incredible sense of urgency. That's what Social Services Minister Tanya Plibersek says after reading a report from the Domestic, Family and Sexual Violence Commissioner. The report's highlighted a rise in the number of First Nations women who have been killed or admitted to hospital due to domestic violence. Ms. Plibersek has told the ABC she wants to invest more money in prevention and early intervention.